0: Taylor never disappoints. Swifties were on high alert ever since the Emmy skit that she made. We were all those Easter eggs. She was rocking the ring on Sunday Night Football. We all saw that video, that meme. And now she announced that she's got a new song coming out, Patient Zero, on Friday, and three others. Encore is kind of a celebratory album or part of the life of a showgirl.
1: Do you think that she's also going to be lining up maybe a special surprise announcement at the VMAs?
0: I'm not sure. I think she usually does things at a time, like she'll drop these four songs, Patient Zero, Cleveland, Pink Clouding, and Babylon, and then she'll let those kind of marinate, and then I think we're going to rest for a little bit into 2027. That is what I'm hearing from the Swifties.
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0: you and I have had some interesting exchanges with our neighbors that we've shared earlier this year. I literally continue to think to myself, you know, if my sister and I ever move out of this place, will we tell the next buyer just how freaking terrible of people they are? The fact that they have flooded our home 4 times and we've had so much reconstruction done. The fact that their dogs bark all day and night, or that they're the most neglectful people that I've ever met. I think I'm going to leave that out of the sales pitch, Ty.
1: Yeah, there's a big Reddit thread that is asking that question. Are you morally obligated to tell somebody who is thinking about buying a house about the neighbors?
0: What do you think?
1: They host a monthly party, or they park 4 cars in the streets. There's kids playing basketball out every day, or they leave their Christmas lights up until March or April. I probably would.
0: Might sound horrible, but we need to sell this house.
1: I mean, the only thing I would be obligated to is about like a loud dog. We both have fur babies, but I think we have enough common sense not to leave our dog outside if they're barking. Like if my dog is barking for more than like 30 seconds or 60 seconds, I'm like, get inside, let's go.
0: Woo, that's a tough one though.
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17: All right, is this thing on here? Okay. We are in the woods of Palermo, New York. We've gotten several reports of disturbances over the last few weeks coming from Frightmare Farms. We're approaching the compound now, and it is dark back here. What was that? Did you hear that?
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12: 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Okay. We are in the woods of Palermo, New York. We've gotten several reports of disturbances over the last few weeks coming from Frightmare Farms. We're approaching the compound now, and it is dark back here. What was that? Did you hear that?
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0: So today is National Go With Your Gut Day. You know, they have a day for everything, Jade. So whether it's going with your gut or your intuition, do you have any regrets that you've made in your life?
1: Yeah, there's stuff that I regret from like fifth grade, Tyler. Sometimes I'm just like, I hate cringing about things from the past. Major regrets, I don't know if I can say that I regret them because I feel like if I hadn't gone through those things, we wouldn't be where we are right now in this moment. So maybe no regrets.
0: Well, I saw this trending on social media. The 22% of people say they don't have any regrets whatsoever. And the biggest regret in their lives, the responses were romantic relationships and work.
1: Ooh, I'm kind of surprised about the work one. Romantic relationships, yeah, there's definitely some frogs I kissed along the way that were no good. But I guess I wouldn't be able to appreciate the good that I have now had it not been for them. But let's get into some of that tea.
0: Family, relationships, money, education, children, friendships. I mean, children, 6% of people said they regret having children. That's a little rough.
1: That terrifies me. Not having children, the fact that people are openly admitting that they regret it, that's kind of crazy. You know, I do see that online, though. People will be like, I love my children, but it's hard being a parent and you can't go backwards. And I'm just like, the circle of life is crazy.
0: I mean, there's been some times where I've regretted that 2 a.m. Taco Bell trip, but
1: plenty of those.
0: That's about it.
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0: These are late night foodie hours, Tyler. So walk us through some of the most exciting highlights from your trip in Chicago. I've never been to Chicago, but people say like, oh, it's a beautiful city. Do they have water there? Like, do they have big bodies of water, like bridges and over? Because I feel like I've seen a little bit of that. I think when I think of Chicago, I think of Chirac. But there's a whole another gorgeous side that people brag on. They're like, oh, it's one of the most beautiful cities in America.
1: Did you just ask me if they have water there, Sid?
0: You know, not H2O drinking water, but like boats and stuff.
1: Yes. Have you heard of Lake Michigan? It is right on.
0: I don't know anything past Texas High.
1: Oh, boy. Yes. One of the Great Lakes. Lake Michigan is there, and it flows from the Chicago River into Lake Michigan. But food-wise, it was great. My people in Springfield and Bloomington and even Indianapolis, they know that when you hear Chicago, you think deep dish pizza, but that's not it. It's tavern-style pizza. That is what the locals get, and that is what I had. It's kind of a little thin cracker pizza. They cut it in squares, and it's kind of like a cracker, but with all the pizza toppings.
0: That's actually my favorite. I love thin crust. A little good, little crispiness. How'd you get it?
1: Just pepperoni sausage, just the basics. Also had White Castle. I love going up north and getting the White Castle, getting the sliders. Also had Portillo's, a Chicago dog. So now I need to probably run around the block and have a lot of calories.
0: Wait, you got to remind me because you've told me before, but what comes on a Chicago dog? Did you say everything but ketchup?
1: Basically, tomatoes, peppers, relish, mustard, pickles, salt, pepper, everything.
0: Wow.
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0: Unfortunately, I paid a lot of money to see my favorite football team, the Chicago Bears, lose in person on Sunday. It was rainy, it was wet, it was cold. But you know what? It was still a sporting event, so it was still my favorite team. So it was worth it.
1: Honestly, sometimes just being in that atmosphere is enough to get you going. You're like, hey, I got up out the house. I had some good snacks, had a good drink. You were out with your new fiance. I mean.
0: Yeah, that's right. Jade, men think about this 5.5 times per day. What is it?
1: Uh-oh. My mind is going to some places. Tyler.
0: Shouldn't be going to the naughty place because it's not that. It is actually sports.
1: Oh, gosh. Ladies, the fall is just pulling them away further and further.
0: Let me tell you, it's the best time of the year. It's baseball, MLB. The regular season ends on Sunday. Playoffs start next week. You got college football, NFL football. There's preseason NHL hockey going on right now. So it's the sports are sporting for sure.
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0: I don't know if this is a universal experience, but every time I pass one of those big lottery billboards on the highway, I like stare at it and I'm just like, fall into my bank account, fall into my bank account. $332 million. Tyler, are you calling into work? Are you letting anybody know? Are you pulling up on the scene with a mask and not saying ish to anybody?
1: Yeah, I'm going off the grid for sure.
0: The things that I would do with that money. Somebody's going to be claiming it on Thursday morning. Hopefully, we'll see. If not, it's going to roll into even bigger money.
1: Well, sometimes winning the lotto doesn't end the way you think it ends. Ends in a nightmare.
0: Uh-oh. What are we talking here?
1: The former winner of a massive Kentucky Powerball jackpot, James Farthing, he won over $167 million. Well, ever since he won that jackpot, he's been arrested numerous times.
0: What kind of ways was he wilding out? Are we talking like prostitution and drugs? Like, what kind of craziness was he committing?
1: Well, last weekend, he was arrested early Sunday morning after police said he was asleep inside a running car in a Walmart parking lot. He also, since the win, has faced legal troubles, including an alleged domestic violence incident and leaving the scene of a crash earlier this year.
0: There used to be a show where they caught up with the people, like a Where Are They Now? And so many people that have won the lottery, like, lost their minds or lost all of their money. And I'm just like, I can't imagine. $1 million would go so far, but $100 million, no way I would blow that. But I couldn't tell anybody.
1: Yeah, that old school song, Mo Money, Mo Problems. Yeah, sometimes that's the way it is.
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9: 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It appears by its own numbers, the U.S. government seems insolvent. It's reported that the Treasury shows about $6 trillion in assets and over $47 trillion in liabilities. Add it all up, and it looks like the U.S. owes more than $130 trillion it doesn't have. 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
14: All right, is this thing on here? Okay. We are in the woods of Palermo, New York. We've gotten several reports of disturbances over the last few weeks coming from Frightmare Farms. We're approaching the compound now. It is dark back here. What was that? Did you hear that?
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16: All right, is this thing on here? Okay. We are in the woods of Palermo, New York. We've gotten several reports of disturbances over the last few weeks coming from Frightmare Farms. We're approaching the compound now, and it is dark back here. What was that? Did you hear that?
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I bet. 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

0: 93Q, the number one hit music station. That's brand new from Teddy Swims. It's called Mr. Know-It-All.
1: You know, these ones I'm hearing for the first time, I'm kind of like, I should have recognized Teddy Swims. Well, he's Teddy got a very Swims. Unique voice.
0: Right, there you go. Ted and Amy in the morning. It's 5:36, 24 minutes before 6 o'clock. Happy
1: Hello
0: Thursday.
1: Hello there. Hello.
0: How was your big celebrity bartender event last night?
1: You know, it was good. I think you would have even been all right because it was just beer and wine.
0: Oh, I could have done
1: it. It was nothing too crazy. Yeah, but everybody was very nice. It was a gorgeous night.
0: Yeah.
1: It's interesting because it was on the rooftop of the Merchants Building, which is normally closed to just those businesses and residents that live and work there.
0: Is there like a space up there?
1: It's a beautiful space.
0: Really?
1: But they got permission to go up there, and I was thinking, is there a plan B? Because I don't know what would have happened if it would have been a bad night, but it was a gorgeous night.
0: Oh, good.
1: And you know how we were talking about how just the city of Syracuse looks so different from the water? It looks so different from a rooftop.
0: Oh, I bet.
1: But I was talking about you because I'm like, I don't know. We weren't close to the edge, but you could kind of see the edge, and I'm not sure how you would feel about it.
0: I don't know
1: there.
0: What it is with heights, but it literally, even in like a movie, if there's like a scene with a guy looking over a cliff or something, I pee a little.
1: I mean, I was wondering if you could handle something like this, because I guess one of the co-workers at Peace Inc. didn't want to go up there because she's very scared of heights.
0: Mm.
1: But I mean, there was a big buffer. It's not like you're right on the edge, but I was wondering how you would feel. We won't know because it's normally closed to the public, but it was fun, and everybody, a good crowd, and everybody had
0: Movers,
1: a great time.
0: Shakers?
1: I think so, yeah. Everybody was really sweet. Judge Cecil, who is a friend of ours, you want to hear the funniest story, though. He and I were supposed to meet out front. He's a Syracuse City Court judge.
0: Yes.
1: And we've known each other for many, many years, and he was the one that asked. So I'm headed down there, and I get a text from Judge Cecil, and it says, I'm in the middle of a murder trial. I can't leave right now.
0: Oh, no.
1: So I'm going to be late. So I wrote back, that is the best excuse for being late that I've ever heard in my life. I'm in the middle of a judge over a murder trial. So it turned out he got there relatively quickly. They finished out for the night. But I'm thinking, I think that might have been the first text I've ever gotten like that.
0: Did you send one back? Take your time.
1: Yeah, I was like,
0: I'm good.
1: Hey, if you're making that up, that's the best excuse I've ever heard.

0: part. But okay. So yeah, he got there, and he is actually the president of the board of Inc. of Peace Inc. So
1: very cool.
0: He's trying to raise some money for all the good stuff that they do. That.
1: Your good deeds are not over for the week. You're going to be out tomorrow helping out the Food Bank of Central New York, along with our friends from Blue Cross Blue Shield Excellus, right?
0: Excellus Blue Cross Blue Shield, right at the Resource Center. Yeah, we'll tell you more about that today. But yeah, we're in the midst of a food drive, and they're matching funds up to $10,000. So very good cause. So we'll tell you much more about that. Holy cow. Mm-hmm. You know, we have concert announcements all the time. And at 9 o'clock yesterday, we announced that Hilary Duff is bringing her concert next year to the KeyBank Center in Buffalo.
1: I didn't realize this. She was so huge among millennials.
0: Crazy.
1: People went nuts.
0: Nuts. So we are actually even giving you, or have some Win Them Before You Can Buy Them tickets starting today, courtesy of LiveNation.com. And we're even giving you the specific time that you're going to hear your cue to call, which is 8:35.
1: Okay.
0: Because
1: Again, this show is not until like over a year away.
0: And how funny is this? I'm in the elevator coming down from the roof, and there's a couple in there, and she's on her phone or whatever, and her husband goes, "What are you doing?" She goes, "We're all talking about Hilary Duff." And I said,
1: I had no idea Hilary Duff was so huge.
0: Yeah, I guess just because they all grew up with her, and she's a great singer, but I was kind of surprised myself. Huh. So 8:35 today, we're going to give those away.
1: All right.
0: It's Psychic Thursday. Launching group therapy Thursday, right off the bat, right after 6 o'clock.
1: So. Plenty happening this morning. Stick around. Amy's back in about 10 minutes with an information update. It's 5:40 with 93Q.
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0: see a little bit of fog this morning again. Otherwise, we have another really nice day. Yeah, it's been beautiful. I mean, it's been a little chilly, but very fall-like and sunny. Highs in the 60s today.
1: I did see some fog, too.
0: Did you see some fog this morning? I did not see fog on my way in this morning. 42 in Syracuse at 548. Good morning. Here's what's happening. The New York State Police Gang and Narcotics Enforcement Team have arrested two people following a search warrant executed at a residence on James Street in Syracuse yesterday morning. About 10 a.m., troopers raided 1208 James Street and seized large amounts of cocaine, crack cocaine, other drugs, a weapon, cash, and drug paraphernalia.
1: It's two blocks.
0: 1208.
1: It's two blocks up.
0: Okay. All right. There you go. Arrested in the raid, 42-year-old Akeen Brown facing numerous felony charges. 30-year-old Quanisha Duncan, who is charged with a misdemeanor. Duncan was released on an appearance ticket. Brown is being held at the Onondaga County Justice Center. An Oneida County man has been charged following a sexual abuse case in the town of Vernon. Oneida County Sheriff deputies say 40-year-old Christopher Waller of Lee was charged after a female victim said she was subjected to unwanted sexual contact and was struck by Waller during a physical altercation. Waller is charged with forcible touching and assault. Well, this is kind of scary. Six Flags Magic Mountain is facing more than 100 lawsuits alleging its X2 roller coaster caused catastrophic brain injuries.
1: Where's Six Flags Magic Mountain? Oh, I think that's California. I think it's California.
0: All right. One of these women remains hospitalized on a ventilator after riding roller coaster in July. Another woman required emergency brain surgery 6 days earlier.
1: And
0: the attorney says none of the victims had pre-existing conditions.
1: Well, that's horrific.
0: The X2 has remained closed since mid-July.
1: Yeah, I'm pretty sure Magic Mountain is California. Because my daughter is a big roller coaster enthusiast.
0: I mean, I have never been a fan of roller coasters.
1: Maybe I should forward that story to her.
0: That's scary. And e-bikes are very popular for kids and adults, but lawyer Joe Stanley says keep in mind they go much faster than regular bicycles. In fact, he says even the helmets you have to buy for them have to be for faster speeds.
2: They're designed for riding a bicycle and only for low speeds and impacts related with those speeds. And usually, you know, the fastest you're going to go is 15, maybe 20 miles an hour if you're going down a steep hill on a bike. But, you know, a lot of those e-bikes can and will, or if they're modified, go much faster than that. And you really need a motorcycle helmet.
1: Yeah, I've seen people that know how to, like, crack the little speed governor on them.
0: Oh, okay.
1: So that you can just...
0: I didn't even know that was a thing. But yeah. I've seen e-bikes go very fast. Mm-hmm. I couldn't time it, but I can understand.
1: They've become such a huge thing, though, lately.
0: Yeah.
1: In neighborhoods and with kids.
0: Joe says what's really scary is, well, there's a couple of things. Yeah. Yes, that these people that are going very fast and don't have any helmet on. And what he said to me, which really kind of struck home, is that all kind of bicycles, e-bikes and all that kind of stuff have to maintain the rules of the road, right?
1: Yes, and you're supposed to follow. Yeah, you got to go with the traffic.
0: Go with
1: on a
0: all
1: bike.
0: That. But these kids who are now on e-bikes that could go much faster than bicycles, they don't really know the rules of the road. They don't have a driver's license. So
1: Half the time, I don't think they know what a stop sign is.
0: Right. So like, maintain the rules of the road. It's like, well, if you don't take any of those courses, how are you going to know? So to send somebody out on a bicycle is bad enough, dangerous enough, I guess, for kids. But an e-bike, just make sure that they kind of know what they're supposed to be doing.
1: I shouldn't just say the kids, because there's a lot of times I'm going down James Street and a guy will just zip right across, not even, against the light.
0: Right.
1: Not slow down at all.
0: Usually wearing black.
1: Grown-ass adults.
0: Like wearing all black clothing in the middle of the night. Because, that's always safe, too. I know. It's crazy. I understand. I mean, everybody needs a form of transportation. But, it can be pretty dangerous. So be thinking about those helmets, especially if you have your kids that are out and about on those. All right. We got some fog around this morning and then some sunshine. Highs in the 60s. We sound very old and crotchety. Those kids.
1: You kids, slow it down on my street.
0: I ain't wearing black. I can't see you. We got clear skies overnight down to the 40s. Sunshine on Friday, highs in the 70s. So a little bit warmer as we're heading into. Already another weekend tomorrow. 42 in Syracuse, 553 with Ted and Amy on 93 Key.
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0: 93Q, the number one in music station. Benson Boone. Sorry, I'm here for someone else. 6:06 with Ted and Amy in the morning with 93Q.
1: Yeah, we have a little bit of fog around today and then some sunshine, highs in the 60s. It is 42 in Syracuse here at 93Q.
0: Man, I can't believe it's Thursday already, which means, of course, group therapy time.
1: Yes. One of our faves. We love Group Therapy Thursday.
0: We do. Log on to our Ted and Amy 93Q Facebook page. That's where you're going to see today's Group Therapy Thursday letter posted for you to comment on. Again, after 8 o'clock, we'll read back your comments, take your phone calls for Group Therapy Thursday.
1: Oh, got another wedding issue.
0: Oh, geez.
1: Which, you know, always brings out the forces because everybody kind of relates. But here we go. Dear Ted and Amy, I am newly engaged, and I know that you've had Group Therapy Thursday letters about bridesmaids that can't afford to do their part for the wedding. I have a similar issue, but this time I'm trying to avoid any drama by not inviting her to be in my wedding party in the first place. In college, I was very tight with a group of four other women. We remained close since graduating, and when I got engaged, my first thought was that I wanted to have them all as my bridesmaids.
0: Okay.
1: But one is awful with money. She makes a pretty good living, but has constantly been broke due to bad decisions made since our friendship began. In fact, we always kind of joke about it with her when we cover her costs. If I bring it up, she claims I am looking down at her for being poor. But it's one thing when she can't afford a $10 martini and we have to pay for it. It's another thing when it's going to be her entire share of being in a wedding party, which I am totally seeing is going to happen. So I've decided to invite the others in the wedding party, So I've decided to invite the others in our group to be part of my wedding party and leave her out. But tell her why. I texted her this entire reason as to why I'm not including her, and she is now not speaking to me and says she will not come to the wedding. How should I have handled it differently if you think I handled it wrong, or should I just stick to my guns and hope she gets over it? And I've signed it. Now, let's remember, I used DeWitt last week, so
0: right.
1: I had to find something else. But damned if I do, damned if I don't in downtown Syracuse.
0: Oh, clever.
1: There's not a lot of D towns around Central New York, I determined. So.
0: All right. Well, you know, other than say I'd love for you to be in my wedding party, but I don't think you can afford it.
1: Well, it sounds like when she texted, you know, that sounds like pretty much what she said, right? That you never can afford it. And truthfully, being in weddings is pretty expensive.
0: And I mean, you don't want, I get that you don't want to just have her come along for free with all the other friends have to pay.
1: And it sounds like she's an avid listener of Group Therapy Thursday because do you remember when probably, I don't know, 4 months ago, we had a bridesmaid and they all wanted to like go in on an Airbnb.
0: For a bachelorette party or something, right?
1: And then she couldn't do it. So then she just didn't go because she couldn't do it. But they'd already included her in the cost.
0: Right.
1: And so that was like a big debacle.
0: So this is the kind of the other side of the coin.
1: You're a good friend of mine, but this is just going to create an issue and more drama. So
0: these wedding things, man. It makes eloping look so much better, doesn't it?
1: And it's funny.
0: Let's run away and get married.
1: Well, it's funny because, you know, you reach our age where you're like, you know, we can pretty much, if we decide we want to pay for something, we can do it. But all of these girls and guys that are getting married are obviously younger and none of them have any money.
0: I know.
1: Like my niece is going through this now because all of her friends, she's in her mid-20s or, you know, early 30s, they're all getting married. None of them really have a lot of money to be had. And then you're kind of required to do all of this stuff. I mean, we've all been through it. And I wouldn't give away being a bridesmaid for anything.
0: I know.
1: But it is. It's kind of. Plus, I feel like costs are even more these days.
0: I was going to say, it's a lot more expensive to be a bridesmaid today than it was back in our day, right?
1: Let's go to a resort for our bachelor party. It's like, I'm sorry, what?
0: Are we thinking? We're flying to Costa Rica. bachelorette party.
1: Yeah, I just got a job, and I'm still paying my college loans. Like, that's not happening. So I understand it's a little bit more expensive, even though it's an honor, even though she'll be hurt. I don't know.
0: Just the fact that you got to buy a bridesmaid dress, those aren't cheap anymore either.
1: Right. And that's just like the tip of the iceberg when it comes to all the costs.
0: Well, I'm sure a lot of people can relate to this. I would love for you to log on again right on our Ted and Amy 93Q Facebook page. You'll see the Group Therapy Thursday letter from Damned If I Do, Damned If I Don't in downtown Syracuse. Leave your comments. We'll read them back after 8 o'clock.
1: It's kind of wordy. Signature's kind of wordy. I apologize.
0: The group is in session for Group Therapy Thursday, 6:10 with Ted and Amy in the morning.
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0: Our first check on your ride in this morning from the Traffic Link. We're starting right off with an accident. Watch for slowdowns out in Baldwinsville, 60 Road at Kellogg Road. 60 Road at Kellogg Road. There's an accident right now with authorities on the scene. Road construction slowdowns continue with that Onondaga Lake Parkway shutdown in Liverpool. That's going to be that way until at least Sunday afternoon. Lane restrictions, speed reductions, and yes, soon school buses on the move, so be careful.
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0: 93Q, the number one music station, Dua Lipa, Don't Stop Now. Ted and Amy, Don't Start Now. Don't Start Now.
1: Don't Start or Stop.
0: There's a song called Don't Stop Now.
1: And it's just starting. There's
0: not
1: some,
0: that one.
1: That's, sometimes we start.
0: Don't Start Now. It's just don't. 621, Ted and Amy with 93Q.
1: I was just checking out the suite deals that are still available. We're in the midst of some haunted attraction suite deals. The one from yesterday sold out very quickly.
0: Very, very fast.
1: Probably the one tomorrow is going to sell out very quickly. But while you're on there, you might as well look at the other suite deals. We have half price for that Montezuma Winery's 6 winery tasting pass.
0: The Martin family, pass that gets you into all those different wineries.
1: Yeah, that's really fun.
0: 35 bucks.
1: And this is the season, right? Because if you're going to go down to the beautiful Finger Lakes during this kind of fall and harvest season, that's perfect.
0: That's the family pass. You can bring more than one person on these wine tastings.
1: Lakeview Lanes in Fulton, that $25 for a package for five, which includes 2 hours of bowling, five people, shoe rental, a large pizza, and a pitcher of soda. That's also a very good deal.
0: Still some of those available.
1: And also half price, most family four packs of tickets. That includes admission to the Syracuse Sky Show at the Explora Dome, and it's only $32 for four people. All of those are really, really good. And speaking of the most, let's kind of give you a little incentive to show how much you appreciate the Museum of Science and Technology.
0: Yes.
1: We have a combo pass, which is a four-pack good for four exhibit entries and four Explora Dome show entries.
0: Oh,
1: you get to
0: perfect.
1: See a movie as well. And this will be perfect as we're heading into the colder months, and all of a sudden you're going to have these and look for something to do at the Museum of Science and Technology with the kids, and you'll have it all set. So 421-9393, we'll take caller number 10 to claim what's your number next here at 93Q.
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0: We have reports of fog in the area. Watch for foggy conditions depending on where you are this morning. Heading into the downtown area again, watch for lane restrictions, speed reductions, alternating lane closures in those work construction areas. School buses are out now too, so keep an eye out for the kids.
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0: 623 with Ted and Amy. Let's say hello to caller number 10, Karen, this morning. Hey, Karen. Thanks for being up bright and early.
6: Thank you.
0: Yeah. Karen, family passes, well, at least four admissions to the Museum of Science and Technology and the Explora Dome. Those are yours.
1: Yeah.
0: You can use them anytime you want. Yeah, anytime you want.
1: You just have to give me what's your number on this. Using a fork instead of chopsticks at an Asian restaurant.
6: I suck with those, so maybe like a five.
0: All right, Karen.
1: I try my best. I'm pretty good with chopsticks just
0: so
1: when we get
0: better.
1: To the end.
0: Yeah.
1: You know, I need a little bit of help right at the end, but I try to always use chopsticks.
0: You know what's tough to eat with chopsticks? Rice. You just kind of have to jam it in there and get a big glob on the stick.
1: Well, have you seen?
6: Yeah.
1: I think those that are eating that kind of dinner all the time or whatever, they kind of just shovel it in.
0: Oh, yeah.
1: Like they use it as a little shovel
0: with
1: their
0: noodles
1: bowl.
0: And the soup.
1: Yeah, those that really know what they're doing.
0: That's true.
1: Yeah, it's never pretty.
0: But it's always nice that they offer you a fork if you need it. So there you go. Karen, thank you for playing this morning. Enjoy your admissions to the Museum of Science and Technology. You're welcome. You're a winner with 93Q.
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13: All right, is this thing on here? Okay. We are in the woods of Palermo, New York. We've gotten several reports of disturbances over the last few weeks coming from Frightmare Farms. We're approaching the compound now. It is dark back here. What was that? Did you hear that?
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0: A little bit of fog to work through this morning. Otherwise, another beautiful day. Sunshine, blue skies, highs in the 60s today. It's 42 in Syracuse at 6:29. Good morning. Here's what's happening. The news brought to you by William Matar. Oneida County Sheriff deputies say three people have been arrested following a burglary investigation in the town of Camden. Over recent months, deputies have responded to a residence on Hillsborough Road in Camden multiple times regarding suspects breaking into a residence that had been damaged by a fire. Earlier this month, three people were seen by surveillance cameras breaking into the residence. They've since been tracked down and arrested. They're identified as 40-year-old Jessica Centro of Annsville, 34-year-old Harley Longamore of Vienna, and 31-year-old Corey Kirk of Camden.
1: They were the same ones that did all the break-ins?
0: Yes.
1: Apparently, allegedly.
0: It was this residence that has been damaged by fire that is no longer resided in.
1: And they were just going in and helping themselves?
0: I guess it was multiple times.
1: Wow.
0: The three have been charged with attempted burglary. They were released and must appear in court at a later date. Harvey Weinstein received a 15-year prison sentence yesterday for sexually assaulting a former production assistant in 2006. The ruling concludes a lengthy New York legal battle spanning 9 years that helped to launch the global hashtag MeToo movement. And so, yes, still facing some charges there. A federal judge has granted CNN, Politico, and MS Now a temporary restraining order requiring the White House to restore the outlet's hard pass press credentials.
1: Well, that's going to be awkward at best.
0: I think it's not, because all of the rest of the press was like, what are you doing? Yeah. I think they're going to welcome them back with open arms, but I don't know.
1: Pick who asks questions anyway?
0: Yeah, I think so. They all do, right?
1: Well, just don't call on them.
0: Right. I mean, if you see the videos and stuff when they
1: have a press conference. Not going to call on you.
0: Yeah, I mean, I can see that happening. And the Friends of the Central Library begin their 2026-27 season this coming Tuesday by bringing humorist author Gary Steingart to the Krauss-Heinz Concert Theater. He's written Little Failure, among others. That's a best-selling memoir. He says he started writing at a really young age.
2: Well, I grew up in the Soviet Union in Leningrad, in Russia, and my grandma was a editor of a local newspaper in Leningrad, and she wanted me to be a novelist. I don't think today anybody's like, oh, I'm dying for my kid to be a novelist, but that was her dream. So she would pay me little pieces of kind of orange Soviet cheese for every page of a novel I wrote when I was five. And I love cheese, so I wrote a lot.
1: Does he still get paid in cheese?
0: He doesn't get paid in cheese. He actually gets paid in money now. But he's written 6 books, and again, the memoir. And I just love it when you talk to these authors.

60s. Clear overnight down to the 40s. Sunshine on Friday, high about 70. It's 42 in Syracuse, 633 with Ted and Amy on 93Q, the number one hit music station. Whoa.

0: 93Q, the number one hit music station. Happy Thursday morning. It's Ted and Amy, 637 with 93Q. I don't believe I've seen a post shared or talked about more than the big concert announcement we made yesterday from LiveNation.com that next year, Hillary Duff is coming.
1: Who would have thunk? Our little friend Zanetta was just beside herself. I'm going back to our days when we gave away tickets to see Pink before you could buy them.
0: Right.
1: That was like the crazy Fantasia Pink fans. Yeah, Hillary Duff, the Lucky Me tour. She is currently on tour, and she's been selling out, and they extended it so that she can come to KeyBank Center in Buffalo next October.
0: Yeah, a year, like over a year from now.
1: October 11th, 2027. But tickets go on sale to see Hillary Duff this next Friday. So October 2nd of this year. Are you with me on that? So October 11th of next year is when the concert is. October 2nd, courtesy of Live Nation, we have tickets to give them away before you can even buy them.
0: Yeah.
1: And because of it was, liked 220 times.
0: Yeah.
1: Commented on 46 times and shared 70 times yesterday when we talked about it.
0: Right.
1: I thought we would give you exactly when we're going to give these away. So 8:35 this morning, we're going to cut back on Group Therapy Thursday comments and give them away at 8:35.
0: All right, you Hillary Duff.

0: Maniacs, you Lizzie McGuireans.
1: Holy cow, yes, and then it was like, oh my God.
0: Right.
1: All of my teenage
0: You said they
1: dreams.
0: Were like talking about it at the big rooftop event you had last night.
1: Yeah, I was in the elevator with somebody who was on her phone and her husband, they were just coming down with me and her husband was like, what are you doing? She goes, we're talking about Hillary Duff. And I did want to go, excuse me, maybe you have no idea who
0: Pardon
1: I am.
0: I'm Amy from 93Q.
1: I have win them before you can buy them. I didn't know she would be impressed. I thought she'd look at me and be like, so who are you? So I did not say anything, even though I had a 93Q sweater on, but it's fine. So she was all excited about it, and I thought, well, tis the season
0: for
1: tickets, giveaways, and we're thrilled about that.
0: Again, 8:35 this morning. 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
1: Speaking of your childhood TV friends, former Home Improvement star Jonathan Taylor Thomas was arrested in California this week.
0: Oh, no.
1: For public intoxication and obstruction.
0: Not first time he's been in trouble, right?
1: Yeah, he's a boy. And, you know, I think that they wanted to do a reunion of the Home Improvement
0: cast. And they left him out.
1: Well, I don't think they've gotten their act together because the kids are just kind of not really doing that well. This might be what they need, though.
0: Okay.
1: Right, but Thomas, who is 45 now, is that crazy? Was in a passenger seat of a vehicle that got stopped and
0: He wasn't even the driver. He was just a passenger.
1: Yeah, but then he got out and interfered.
0: Oh.
1: Kind of created a stir.
0: Yeah,
1: you know what I'm saying?
0: That's not smart.
1: So the case will be submitted to the district attorney's office there. Okay, I have more on the whole Taylor Swift thing because we talked about the fact that tomorrow she's going to be releasing, as of what, 12:01
0: tonight? 12:01
1: tonight. She's releasing a brand new song called Patient Zero.
0: Okay.
1: Well, she revealed Wednesday a deluxe edition of her record-breaking album, The Life of a Showgirl, is dropping this week.
0: Because she didn't sell enough of the regular ones.
1: It's called The Encore.
0: Okay.
1: The project is featuring four newly recorded tracks, Patient Zero, Pink Clouding, Babylon, and Cleveland, the latter believed to be inspired by husband Travis Kelce's Ohio hometown.
0: I have to say, she knows where her bread is buttered. She knows how to get the most out of her Swiftie base.
1: And
0: if you can get people to buy the same album like a couple of times over, I mean, you're just doubling up your money,
1: and
0: right?
1: And I'm waiting for the movie or at least the TV special to be released about her wedding. Because Lamy Robbins is going
0: to
1: be all about that.
0: There has to be something coming.
1: And Swift explained the songs were written, if you're wondering when she had time to do this, during a celebratory trip to Sweden with collaborators Max and Shellback. Didn't say when, but she said, you know, we just decided because I think that's... When she was on tour, that's when she wrote Life of a Showgirl.
0: Right.
1: And I think those were her her collaborators. And so, so she went back and she wrote some more songs.
0: Good Lord,
1: Taylor. Of course she did.
0: Doesn't your hotel room have a TV? Can't you do something else? It's just...
1: There's a lot happening
0: here. She's a workaholic.
1: And do you watch Ted Danson, Man on the Inside, Netflix?
0: I have seen the first season.
1: Oh, it's so cute.
0: I haven't seen the second season.
1: I love it. The second season is good.
0: This is where he's like undercover in a retirement home,
1: right?
0: Yes,
1: and it's kind of different because they've obviously solved the crime and find him out. But the second season is cute. It will end after its upcoming third season, now in production in San Francisco.
0: I mean, I like the first season.
1: Yeah, it's good. And actually, they have, Nick Offerman is going to be part of the cast. His wife, Mary Steenburgen.
0: Oh,
1: so cute. She was in the second season.
0: Love that.
1: And so be looking for that to come out. And a bunch of guest stars. Gotta love Ted Danson.
0: Right?
1: He's just still a cutie head.
0: Still working like crazy.
1: And he
0: has a pretty good podcast.
1: Where he has
0: like, they talk about, he has like Woody Harrelson in and does some fun stuff.
1: Got a bunch of celebrity friends, sure.
0: Thank you for the rundown this morning. 6:43, Ted Namey with 93Q.
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0: In the Traffic Link, we still have the Onondaga Lake Parkway shutdown going on until at least Sunday afternoon. So coming out of Liverpool, you've already got all that construction in the village. That's just going to cause more delays for you. Plan ahead. Lane restrictions, speed reductions in the construction areas throughout. School buses are on the move. Watch for those kids.
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0: 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Man, we're just rolling along. Almost the weekend again. I'm excited. Let's update your ride in this morning from the 93Q Traffic Link.
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0: Again, the big traffic news, the shutdown of Onondaga Lake Parkway till at least Sunday afternoon while they continue that bridge repair work. So watch for detours coming out of Liverpool this morning. In and out of downtown, we are looking maybe at some fog in the area. Watch for that, as well as school buses. They're on the move, too. Keep an eye out for the kids.
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3: Another beautiful day. I mean, you know, it was a bit chilly yesterday. I don't know. Did it get up to 70? We were hoping for more degrees. Yeah.
0: I grilled out last night. It wasn't too bad.
3: Sunshine was great. Another blue sky day. It's 42 in Syracuse at 6:51. Good morning. Here's what's happening. The New York State Police Gang and Narcotics Enforcement Team have arrested two people following a search warrant executed at a residence on James Street in Syracuse yesterday morning. About 10 a.m., troopers raided 1208 James Street and seized large amounts of cocaine, crack cocaine, other drugs, a weapon, cash, drug paraphernalia. Arrested in the raid, 42-year-old Akeen Brown, facing numerous felony charges, and 30-year-old Quanisha Duncan, who is charged with a misdemeanor. Duncan was released on an appearance ticket. Brown is being held at the Onondaga County Justice Center. An Oneida County man has been charged following a sexual abuse case in the town of Vernon. Oneida County Sheriff deputies say 40-year-old Christopher Waller of Lee was charged after a female victim said she was subjected to unwanted sexual contact and was struck by Waller during a physical altercation. Waller is charged with forcible touching and assault. Former NFL star Antonio Brown will accept a plea deal in his second-degree attempted murder case, resulting in probation and avoiding the possibility of a decades-long prison sentence. This comes 2 weeks after Brown's accuser, the sole alleged victim in the case, announced he would no longer participate in Brown's prosecution. 38-year-old Brown faced up to 30 years in prison if convicted, with a mandatory minimum of 20 years under Florida law. It all stemmed from an incident involving gunfire outside an amateur boxing match in Miami's Little Haiti neighborhood in May of 2025. He pleaded not guilty and filed a motion to dismiss using the Florida law, stand your ground law. So I don't know all of the details, but I do know that he's avoiding jail time. And e-bikes are very popular for kids and adults, but lawyer Joe Stanley says keep in mind they go a lot faster than regular bicycles. In fact, he said even the helmets you buy have to be for faster speeds.
4: That doesn't just apply to kids. We should certainly ensure the kids have an adequate helmet, but everybody should have an adequate helmet when they're out riding around, and a lot of people don't have anything.
3: Mm-hmm. Yeah, I mean, we were just discussing that, especially you see a lot of adults that are riding those e-bikes at pretty high rates of speed, and they don't have anything on their head.
0: I'm trying to think if I've ever seen anyone wearing a helmet when they ride those rental bikes here in the city.
3: And, you know, Joe was just saying, I mean, bicycles in general can be obviously very dangerous.
0: Right.
3: Especially, I mean, with traffic more so than anything.
0: But you're not going, I don't think, 30 miles an hour
3: on
0: a bicycle.
3: No, like 15. He goes 15, maybe downhill it would be a little bit more than that, but those e-bikes can go really, really fast. So just make sure you're kind of thinking about that. And when your kids are riding them, just make sure those helmets, if God forbid something happens, that may be stronger than just a bicycle helmet.
0: Helmets were not a thing when I was a kid riding our bikes, and we used to ride them over to Skinny Atlas, and then we would coast down that Lee Mulroy highway
3: going
0: 100 miles an hour.
3: Oh, no. And then what would happen? Like
0: nothing. I mean,
3: you'd knock
0: kind
3: on
0: of
3: wipe
0: wood.
3: Out.
0: No. Thankfully, I never wiped out going 100 miles an hour.
3: Did you do those
0: ramps?
3: Like the ramp things where you just...
0: Oh, yeah. I mean,
3: out
0: in front of my house, but it was like...
3: I was never really a ramp kind of a girl.
0: Evel Knievel was on Wide World of Sports pretty much every weekend, jumping over something.
3: Yeah.
0: So naturally,
3: sure,
0: us little kids out in Marcellus would build little ramps in front of our house.
3: Of course you would, yeah. Always good.
0: But yeah, it's a miracle.
3: I tried to, it's all kind of a miracle, though, that all of us existed.
0: It's true.
3: Still after our childhood.
0: Because I do believe helmets are extremely important.
3: Yeah. And just to make sure, I mean, again, it's not unusual for kids to have e-bikes, but just make sure the helmets can be worth it if something happens. We have some fog and then the sunshine today. Highs in the 60s. Clear overnight. Took me a long time to ride a two-wheel. I know that's hard to believe.
0: Really?
3: Did
0: your dad teach
3: athletic you? Ability. I think he tried and then he just got frustrated. Probably mom went out there, but...
0: Did your sister try to show you?
3: Are you kidding? No. But I just was like, really? Everybody just looks so easy to do it. I got a lot of balance. So.
0: But once you learn,
3: it's like riding a bike. Oh, okay. Clear overnight down to the 40s. Some sunshine on Friday. High about 70. It's 42 in Syracuse. 655 with Ted and Amy on 93Q.
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14: A better life with Dr. Sanjay Gupta.
15: Every so often, a scary disease makes headlines. Ebola, hantavirus, and it's easy to feel a wave of anxiety. So I wanted to give you some perspective from infectious disease experts. For the average person, the risk from these exotic viruses is essentially non-existent. As one expert put it, every virus has its own personality. So Ebola, for example, only spreads through direct contact with the bodily fluids of someone who's already very sick. So which germs do deserve your attention? The everyday ones, the viruses behind colds and flu and COVID and RSV, stomach bugs like norovirus and measles, which is wildly contagious and making a comeback. The good news is your defenses are simple and they work. Wash your hands a lot. Stay up to date on your vaccines, and in certain settings, don't be shy about masking up. I'm Dr. Sanjay Gupta, helping you live a better life.
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0: Good morning. 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

0: 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Ella Langley, record holder for the most weeks at number one on the Billboard Hot 100.
1: But you know what's even more important? Is we finally have confirmed the rumors of who Ella Langley is dating.
0: Who's Ella Langley dating?
1: She has sparked rumors for the last year that she's dating fellow country music star Tucker Wetmore.
0: Okay.
1: But the pair were recently seen together after a Nashville Songwriters Awards and previously performed a duet at the charity event.
0: So you're right. That is so much more important.
1: That is so much more important. So he's 26. Let's see. He's 26 and she's 27.
0: Okay.
1: And just on Tuesday, they were spotted leaving a Nashville venue together.
0: I don't know. So. I saw Tucker Wetmore two-stepping around the room.
1: Uh-oh.
0: With a big smile on his face.
1: I told you the video that is for that song, because of course I had to watch the video, because I tried to watch all of the videos.
0: Right.
1: Features the guy that plays Casey on Yellowstone.
0: Oh.
1: He plays her boyfriend. It's like a kind of a drama.
0: Okay.
1: Because it's kind of like, you know how sometimes they just have some acting and then they have to say.
0: Yeah.
1: So they go into a bar. He goes back because they have to do a task in Texas.
0: Sure.
1: And he's like, hey, the guys want to stop off at a bar.
0: Yeah.
1: Doesn't he see his ex-girlfriend? And then it goes from there.
0: He forgot all about that Smoky Mountain rain, didn't he?
1: Just took minutes.
0: Heartbreaking.
1: Wasn't really a tight relationship, turns out.
0: 7:08, Ted and Amy in the morning here. Happy Thursday here with 93Q.
1: Yeah, we have a really nice day. I mean, you know, we hit fall and it's just feeling like fall, but it's a beautiful day again. Sunshine highs in the 60s, 42 in Syracuse here at 93Q.
0: Let's make it even nicer. Let's give something away. 421-9393, callers 10, 11, and 12. We're going to play Brilliant or BS, multiple choice trivia. Get the question right, you're going
1: to
0: win this.
1: Got to start thinking about things to do with the kids when it's inside. So how you feeling about a family four-pack, a four-pack of passes to the Museum of Science and Technology, and a four-pack to the Explora-Dome
0: show? Oh, look at that.
1: So you can pick these up and use them when your kids are going, we can't go outside.
0: There's nothing to do. This is stupid.
1: And you can go on down to Armory Square and enjoy the Museum of Science and Technology. We'll take callers 10, 11, 12 and play some Brilliant or BS next here at 93Q.
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0: Well, depending on where you are, you may encounter a little fog this morning on the ride. And other than that, yeah, it looks like the sun is coming out. It's going to be a nice day. Bring along your sunglasses. Road construction slowdowns again throughout the area, including Onondaga Lake Parkway. That remains closed coming out of Liverpool at least until Sunday afternoon. It's actually both directions of the parkway shut down. So
1: I just saw milling is going to start on Route 11 in Cicero as of Sunday night.
0: No! 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Again, use caution in those construction
1: PTSD.
0: Areas.
1: PTSD.
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0: 7-Eleven with Ted and Amy. Let's say hello to caller number 10 this morning. Hi, what's your name?
8: My name is Ryan.
0: Ryan, get this question right. Not only do you get four passes to the Museum of Science and Technology, we're going to give you four passes to the Explora-Dome show as well. Good luck.
1: All right, I got this scoop last night. I was celebrity bartending, and I was hearing all about this, which I had no idea.
0: Okay.
1: But we'll see. Dunkin' celebrated fall on Tuesday.
0: All right.
1: By giving out limited edition what?
0: Ooh.
1: Pumpkin spice special cups. Sweater koozies.
0: Ooh.
1: Or fall leaf shaped change purses.
0: Wow, Ryan, what do you think they gave out to celebrate fall?
8: Jeez, I'm gonna go with the cups.
0: Is it the cups? It's gotta be the cups, right? No, it's not the cups.
1: And to tell you the truth, though, Ryan, I'm sorry you didn't win, but I'm glad I wasn't the only one that knew about this, because everybody was all abuzz last night.
0: Oh, wow.
1: So,
0: okay.
1: All right, it was not the cups.
0: Right. So caller number 12. Hi, what's your, or 11, actually. Caller 11, what's your name?
9: Lindsay.
0: Lindsay,
1: so
0: what
1: Lindsay,
0: do we think?
1: Wasn't the special cup pumpkin spice special cups? Was it sweater koozies or was it the fall leafed shaped change purses?
9: Sweater koozies?
1: It was the sweater koozies.
0: It was, Lindsay. Good
1: that
0: job.
1: Were for a limited time. In fact, I was talking to Judge Cecil.
0: Yeah.
1: And his daughter was all a Twitter about this. And apparently there were 12 per store. 12 per store.
0: 12 per store. So
1: to celebrate fall. Yeah, and if you purchased any size hot or iced coffee, they're very cute though.
0: Yeah.
1: And they're L.L. Bean sweaters. They're literally like a little sweater koozie that you put on the cup.
0: Well, how did we not know about this?
1: And if you want to match your coffee beginning, I guess, next Tuesday or this coming Tuesday at 10, you can buy a matching L.L. Bean sweater for $80.
0: Oh, it's only $80, Lindsay. How about that?
1: Did you get one of those sweater koozies, Lindsay?
4: I did not.
0: No.
1: He's showing me pictures of it. I'm like, how did I totally miss this?
0: That's crazy. Well, Lindsay, you do have the four passes to the most along with the four passes to the Explorer Dome. So have a good time, okay?
4: Great. Thank you.
0: You're welcome. You're a winner with 93Q.
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1: Well, it's going to be another gorgeous day. My goodness, if this is the sign of things to come for fall, I will take a little bit cooler temperatures and sunshine through the end of November. That will be perfect. Actually, leading right up to winter. So December, I'll take this
0: just
1: through December.
0: Stay this way.
1: Just
0: even
1: stay this way.
0: New Year's. Even into, say, Groundhog Day.
1: Okay, I'll take that too. But also shining brightly is our psychic medium, Angela Richardson, this morning.
0: It's already.
1: It's another Psychic Thursday.
0: Angela.
1: My goodness, the months just go by so quickly.
2: I don't know where the time goes.
0: Right?
1: It's crazy.
0: It's flying by. All right. So, yeah. So we're getting ever closer to your big upcoming event, right?
1: Your read and get read.
0: Yes. That's going to be cool. Tell me about that.
2: I am so excited. So I am partnering with Laura Lake Co. out of Oswego, and they do Blind Date with a Book. So what participants are going to be able to do is come and purchase a Blind Date with a Book and then get a reading with me. So they are going to get a read and get read, which is it's so exciting because, like, you know, it's the mystery of what book am I going to get, and you get all these fun little things with it, and then you get a reading with me because, you know, you never know what you're going to get there either, right? So it's very, very exciting. I don't know. I love books. We know that.
0: Mm-hmm.
2: So this is my way of, like, combining the two.
1: Yeah, you're part of a book club, aren't you? I sometimes see that the photos.
2: I am.
1: Yeah, that's pretty cool. I love that.
0: Is there wine involved?
2: So usually what we do is, it's another Laura Lake thing, but they do this book club where they have signature drinks. So they tie into whatever book we have read that month. It's very cool.
1: That is really nice. All right. Well, you can catch all of that information right up on your Facebook page. But what we like to do this break during Psychic Thursday is some overall psychic vibes that are hanging around. Is there anybody bugging you this morning for people that may be listening?
2: So I have a grandmother, and she is showing me, like, rocking in a rocking chair while she's either crocheting or knitting. There's something in her hands that she is, like, making. It looks like a blanket, I would assume, but it could be like a shawl. I don't know. But she, it feels like that keeping people warm, the making things for people, is kind of like her love language. And she wants it feels like her niece and her daughter, especially to know that during these hard times, she is there trying to, like, keep them warm, trying to support them, trying to guide them. It feels like those two, she has a very large family, she says, but those two women especially are going through some very serious struggles right now. One of them feels medical, and she takes me, like, into the chest area. So it feels like either the niece or the daughter is dealing with breast cancer. So she wants them to know to, you know, keep the fight up, and she's there supporting, and everything is going to be fine as long as they don't give up. I also have a gentleman coming through, and he takes me into, like, stonework. So it looks like some form of masonry that he would have done when he was alive, and he wants his family to know that he's good. He brings me to the month of October. That's when he passed. So that's, like, his validation point, and he says that he wants his family to know that he's at peace. It feels like there was a struggle towards the end, and he's good now. It feels like that's a question that has been asked recently amongst, you know, the group. So he wants them to know that he is at peace, he's good. He's found, you know, his way, and all of the negatives that were there have fallen on the wayside. And I also have another woman coming through showing me, oh my goodness, there's so many this morning, showing me, like, this super bright star. And it feels like that is an important segue into how she relates to her family.
0: A super bright star.
2: Yes, a super bright star. So it's like, I don't know if she was a star or if being a star has something to do with, you know, her family connection. But she brings me to hospital bed rail. So that tells me she passed away either in hospice, in a nursing home, or in the hospital. And she says that she's thankful that she wasn't alone. She wants to let them know that she truly appreciates the caregiving that they gave her in the end, and that somebody was there with her when she crossed over. So that connection helped her make that transition easier.
0: Wow. It's very specific stuff.
1: Bright star, like a star in the sky, is kind of like she's showing
0: but
1: that
0: just
1: that's
0: like
1: the
0: a symbol. Yeah.
1: Gotcha. All right.
0: If anyone listening can relate to any of this, please let us know right up on our Ted Nimi 93Q Facebook page, because we'll give an update a little later on this morning.
1: Yeah, we did that last time, and like I felt a bunch of people came through and said.
0: A lot of people said, that was meant for me.
1: We have a mini reading with our listener, Kathy, coming up after my news, Angela Richardson. So thank you so much for joining us for Psychic Thursday.
0: There you go. Again, Angela's information linked right up to our Facebook page this morning. More Psychic Thursday coming up, 7:25 with Ted and Amy in the morning.
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0: It's your last chance to unlock the 93Q vinyl vault and try and win that brand new Olivia Rodrigo album. 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
0: We are looking again at backups this morning on 81 South, south of the city between Harrison Street and South Salina Brighton Avenue. Yeah, they got you down to alternating lane closures in that stretch again. We do have a report of an accident in DeWitt, Kinney Street at Carrier Parkway. Watch for authorities on the scene.
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0: 726. Oh, pardon
5: freezes
0: me.
5: And specialty drinks not included. Let tax finish, extra. Please.
0: How many things are we going to say at the end of that commercial? 726 with Ted and Amy. Let's say hello to caller number 10. Angela, how are you this morning?
6: Good. How are you?
0: Wonderful.
1: We just said goodbye to Angela Richardson.
0: This is
1: now
0: not
1: we
0: the
1: say
0: same
1: hello
0: Angela.
1: To another Angela.
0: Let me just check the vault and make sure. Yeah. All right. Okay. So the vault is locked. Give me a number between 1 and 10, Angela.
6: I say 7.
0: 7. Code number 7.
1: Let's
0: let me punch
1: 7.
0: It in here and
1: it's
0: see.
1: Very stressful.
0: I have, I have a good feeling about this.
1: What do we got?
0: Oh, for the love of God, is it still locked? Angela! Well, that's disappointing at best.
1: But what is not disappointing is that both of the guys have a chance for you to try again later on today.
0: All right. And again, tomorrow morning is when we award two grand prizes in our 93Q Vinyl Vault with Olivia Rodrigo. Good luck, 727 with Ted and Amy in the morning.
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1: We can already see it's going to be a really nice day. The sunshine is back, blue skies, temperatures still a bit chilly, but in the 60s today. We're at 43 in Syracuse at 7:30. Good morning. Here's what's happening. Oneida County Sheriff deputies say three people have been arrested following a burglary investigation in the town of Camden. Over recent months, deputies have responded to a residence on Hillsborough Road in Camden multiple times regarding suspects breaking into a residence that had been damaged by a fire. Earlier this month, three people were seen by surveillance camera breaking into that residence. They have since been tracked down and were just recently arrested. Identified as 40-year-old Jessica Centro of Annsville, 34-year-old Harley Longamore of Vienna, and 31-year-old Corey Kirk of Camden. The three have been charged with attempted burglary. They were released and must appear in court at a later date. Well, Six Flags Magic Mountain, we determine that's in California, faces more than 100 lawsuits alleging its X2 roller coaster caused catastrophic brain injuries. One woman remains hospitalized on a ventilator after riding that roller coaster in July.
0: How horrible.
1: Another woman required emergency brain surgery 6 days later. The attorney who's representing says none of the victims had pre-existing conditions. X2 has remained closed since mid-July. A federal judge has granted CNN, Politico, and MS Now a temporary restraining order requiring the White House to restore the outlet's hard pass press credentials. They had a hearing yesterday, and the judge didn't really make any decision until, I guess, later. So they heard arguments from both sides as to why they have been banned from the White House.
0: I mean, I know I've seen those press conferences. I thought they picked who's going to ask a question. Why not let them come in and just don't pick them?
1: And the Friends of the Central Library begin their 2026-27 season this coming Tuesday by bringing humorist author Gary Steingart to the Krauss-Heinz Concert Theater. He's written a bunch of different books, including his best-selling memoir called Little Failure. And he says, yeah, he's actually written quite a bit.
15: I do, and I have some interesting stuff coming out. I have a collection called The Sensualist, which is sort of about all the stuff. It's an essay collection, and it has all the stuff I was just talking about, you know, martinis, capybaras, lots of travel. So it's all these articles I've written for The New Yorker and The Atlantic and in other places over the years. And then I also have a children's book coming out in 28. Which is also about the world's, sorry, I'm just a one-trick pony these days. It's also about the world's largest rodent, the capybara.
1: He's right. Really into the
0: world's
1: capybara.
0: Largest rodent.
1: And martinis.
0: The capybara.
1: He sounds like a man after my own heart. So yes, he's kicking off the Friends of Central Library lecture series. And if you would like a pair of tickets to see Gary Steingart this coming Tuesday.
0: Best-selling author coming to town.
1: Give me a call. You can check out their entire schedule. I put the link right up on our Ted and Amy 93Q Facebook page, because what's really cool about the lecture series is they really focus on way different genres. Like, one of these authors is going to appeal to you, at least one.
0: Sure.
1: And so you can check it all out, get your tickets, or you can win a pair right now, 421-9393, and enjoy Gary Steingart on Tuesday.
0: Let the phone keep ringing while Amy does the weather, okay?
1: We have some fog around this morning. Otherwise, a beautiful day. Sunshine, highs in the 60s. Clear overnight, down to the 40s. Sunshine on your Friday, high about 70.

0: 93Q, the number one hit music stations. Taylor Swift, I knew it, I knew you. 7:37, Ted and Amy in the sunshine. Going to be another gorgeous fall day today.
1: Okay.
0: You all right over
1: there? What was I thinking when I gave away those Gary Steingart tickets? Because then we had to get the two calls up. And then these assistants that come on your phone now that like ask a bunch of questions before they
0: actually... I love those.
1: Okay, do you have an assistant?
0: A call screening, yeah.
1: You have a call screening?
0: Yeah, yeah.
1: That just took me through about 2 minutes worth of call screening. I'm like, yeah, yeah, yeah, this is Amy. Yeah, yeah. So
0: Psychic Thursday.
1: It's a little... I apologize to our mini reader, Kathy, who I was a little short with because I had about 5 seconds by the time I got to Kathy.
0: All right, we do have psychic medium.
1: Yes. Can you tell
0: Angela
1: me why
0: Richards.
1: You're calling? Yeah, yeah.
0: Angela's standing by. Hi.
1: Everything's
0: Hello
1: fine.
0: Hello again, Angela.
1: We're fine.
2: Hello.
0: Amy's a little on the stress side. And yes.
2: It's fine. Everything's fine.
0: Everything's fine. Let's say hello to our mini reading reader-y, Kathy, this morning. Hi, Kathy. How are you?
3: Good. How are you?
0: Wonderful.
1: I'm sorry. You're going to have to go through her assistant first before we talk to her.
0: Kathy, I will say that Angela clips along pretty quick, so the best way to get the most out of your readings is to kind of respond to what she's saying and then listen back when we play it back because you're going to forget everything she said. I mean, it goes that fast. So
3: yes.
0: Who are we trying to reach today with Kathy?
3: My son.
2: I have a few.
0: Oh, you
2: for
0: do?
2: Your son?
1: Yeah. Okay.
2: Yeah.
1: Okay.
0: All right.
1: Okay.
0: What do we
2: think? I have a few people coming through. I have a couple different males coming through. I have like a fatherly figure and then a younger male, which I'm assuming is a son. But I also have a female and she feels very grandmotherly. So I'm going to go ahead and connect with the male because that's who you said you wanted to connect with. The older male comes through first. That fatherly connection comes through first. And it's almost like this like safeguard. Like I need to make sure that everything that comes through is going to be okay and everything's going to be safe because I need to take care of, you know, mine that's here and on the other side.
0: Hmm.
2: And he is very, very strong. He is a like leader. He's a caregiver. And then connecting to the other energy, it is a softer, it's more creative, more free flowing. And the first thing that he says is you need to know that I am okay. He says, I love you so much, and I am sorry that life took the turns that it did. He says that things were very, very unexpected and happened in a way that didn't prepare anybody for the reality of the situation.
0: Hmm.
2: So he says that he wants you to, it's something about, like, forgive and let go.

0: go. So whatever needs to be forgiven, it's time to, you know, to embrace that and to be able to move on. And saying that is so difficult because, like, there is no way to truly move on when we lose somebody. And I keep seeing dolphins, so I'm not sure if dolphins are a symbol for him or for one of the others that came through, but I keep seeing dolphins as a symbol for you and that being important. I also see a ring and a necklace connected to you. I'm not sure, it feels like you wear these in honor of people. So there is that acknowledgement of that as well. I'm also getting that it's really time to start packing things away, and it's time to, like, it's time to shift, it's time to move. So I don't necessarily feel like that's a location move for you. It feels more like an emotional, mental, physical kind of thing that it's time for you to start moving forward. And I also see that I see an apron and I see a kitchen, so it feels like either cooking is your way of not necessarily coping, but it's a release, it's relaxing, it helps you. Or if you are a foodie like me, and food always helps too much so. But there is so much love for you on the other side, and I also get a dove, so that tells me that, you know, everyone who's coming through is, like, showing you that they are at peace, and they also want you to be peace, because it's not just that they're showing me that, they're extending it out to you. So they really want you to be able to find your peace as well.
1: Wow, that's a lot to take in there, Kathy. Is that any of it making sense? Dolphins, doves, rings, necklaces?
0: The dolphins and doves and the rings and the necklaces, no, because I can't wear any necklaces, because I always feel like even if it's a long necklace, I'm choking.
1: Oh.
0: Rings I haven't worn in a long time because my line of work, I'm afraid I'm going to scratch people.
1: Okay.
0: So, yeah. No.
2: Do you have rings and necklaces that are connected to a female that's on the other side? Like, do you have them, like, put away?
0: Yes.
1: Okay.
0: Yeah. Okay.
1: Are any of them dolphins or doves?
0: No.
1: Okay. All right.
0: No.
1: Interesting. Well, hopefully.
0: Those are just symbols.
1: Yeah. Hopefully this has given you a little piece as far as connecting with your son. And is there a father on the other side as well, Kathy?
0: Oh, yeah.
1: Strong kind of leader kind of guy?
0: Yeah.
1: Okay. Interesting.
3: And as you said, there's a lot going on.
1: Right.
3: So sometimes you have to kind of think about things.
1: Yeah.
3: And if more makes sense to you, Kath, we'd love to hear from you later, okay?
0: Like, it can be overwhelming because I'm, like, you know, spitting it out there super fast.
1: Right. Yeah. It's like.
0: It's good. No,
1: it's like
0: it was
1: jacked
0: good.
1: Up. Psychic Thursday. Angela's all jacked up.
3: We only give her so much time.
1: Psychic vibes. Well, listen, Kathy, thank you for joining us for your mini reading. And again, Angela, you've got your big upcoming event. We're going to link that right up to our Ted and Amy 93Q Facebook page as well. Your read and get read, which sounds like a lot of fun.
0: Yeah.
3: Yeah. Thanks so much. Joining us once a month, and we appreciate Psychic Thursday. And Kath, who is still on hold. Hold on. I'm very sorry for your loss, too.
1: Yeah,
3: it's always very hard losing someone.
1: But again, this is the fourth Thursday of the month. We do Psychic Thursday with Angela Richardson. 743, Ted and Amy with 93Q.
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1: In the Traffic Link, we are, well, slowing up now. The on and off ramps, the interchanges, slow and go with the rush hour building. Do watch for delays again south of the city. 81 southbound, those alternating lanes closed between Harrison Street and South Salina Brighton Avenue, causing delays for you this morning. We mentioned earlier an accident with possible injuries on Kinney Street near Carrier Parkway. We also have an accident reported out in Baldwinsville, Downer Street at Southgate Road, and an accident with injuries possible in Jamesville, Coy Road at Eager Road. Slow it down.
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0: 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Don't forget, you can join 93Q's Amy Robbins tomorrow, 11 a.m. till 1 p.m. at Excellus Blue Cross Blue Shield's Liverpool Resource Center in Glen Crossing, right on Route 57 for the Food Bank of Central New York.
1: Love to help out our friends at the Food Bank of Central New York, and they have been doing a virtual food drive throughout the month of September as part of Hunger Action Month. 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
0: Nice.
1: But it's kind of the culmination tomorrow, so you can drop off non-perishable food donations. You know, they're really looking for cereal, pasta, pouched and canned proteins like tuna and all that kind of stuff, soups and stews and oatmeal.
0: Of course, money's always welcome as well.
1: Money is always welcome because you're ready for this? 1 in 8 people and 1 in 5 children right here in Central New York are facing food insecurity.
0: That just sucks. Be.
1: So while you're there, this Excellus Blue Cross Blue Shield's Liverpool Resource Center seems like it's the center for so many different resources that you may have some questions about. So it's a really good opportunity to see that as well.
0: And you'll have prizes to give away too for folks that stop by. You can spin the prize wheel with concert tickets and more. 11 a.m. till 1 p.m. tomorrow, right in Glen Crossing on Route 57. Don't miss Amy with the Food Bank of Central New York at Excellus Blue Cross Blue Shield's Liverpool Resource Center with 93Q.
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0: Updating your ride in this morning from the Traffic Link. We have a disabled truck blocking the right lane of 81 southbound at Adams Street. It's already way backed up there because of the lane restrictions. So that's just causing even more problems for you. Again, south of the city, 81 southbound. Big time backups this morning. Watch for those kids waiting for school buses.
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1: Love that sunshine. We're going to see that the next couple of days. I'm looking ahead. Maybe Sunday's a little rainy, but other than that, the next couple of days look really nice. Highs in the 60s. It is 43 in Syracuse at 7:52. Good morning. Here's what's happening. The New York State Police Gang and Narcotics Enforcement Team have arrested 2 people following a search warrant executed at a residence on James Street in Syracuse yesterday morning. It happened about 10 a.m. Troopers raided 1208 James Street, seizing large amounts of cocaine, crack cocaine, other drugs, a weapon, cash, drug paraphernalia. Arrested in the raid, 42-year-old Akeen Brown, facing numerous felony charges, and 30-year-old Quanisha Duncan, who's charged with a misdemeanor. Duncan was released on an appearance ticket. Brown is being held at the Onondaga County Justice Center. An Oneida County man has been charged following a sexual abuse case in the town of Vernon. Oneida County Sheriff deputies say 40-year-old Christopher Waller of Lee was charged after a female victim said she was subjected to unwanted sexual contact and was struck by Waller during a physical altercation. Waller is charged with forcible touching and assault. Well, this is interesting. Police responded to Arvada, Colorado, a neighborhood there, after a military tank rolled through the streets during the filming of an HBO reality series called Neighbors.
0: They didn't give a little heads up to the town?
1: It seems like most of the residents were not aware of it.
0: Wow.
1: This resident, Mark Diaz, rode atop the tank with a megaphone, and, you know, people were kind of freaking out. So they're saying, okay, so maybe you
0: were there like camera crews?
1: There must have been camera crews. Still, it sounds as though not everyone was aware that it was going to be an HBO reality series.
0: That was probably not smart.
1: And e-bikes are very popular for both kids and adults, but lawyer Joe Stanley says, keep in mind they go a lot faster than regular bicycles. In fact, he said even the helmets you buy have to be for faster speeds. And he says, you know, so like a motorcycle helmet.
0: Right.
1: If your kids adults are going faster than like 15 miles per hour. And he also says there's now more bicycle lanes, but it's just important for everybody to focus on keeping a lookout.
5: To make sure that's clear, but you always have to make sure somebody's not, even if there's no bike lane, you always have to pay attention to bikes. And of course, they are supposed to pay attention to people. But if there's a designated bike lane, you have to yield to the bicycles in that lane. It's common sense rules of the road.
0: Right. Then they have to follow the traffic law. I mean, bikes are supposed to ride with the traffic.
1: Right. And kind of
0: not against it.
1: I am very excited that we're getting more and more bicycle friendly. I think what is a little frustrating is that, you know, you try to give them, let's say they're in a lane. So you try to give them the room in a lane, just like following the regular rules. And then they go around all of the cars that are in the lane. So you're kind of like, all right, well, you can't have your cake and eat it too. Like, you can either, like, we can just kind of make sure that we're all sharing the road, but then you don't obey the regular road rules. So you never know what, a lot of times. I was just behind someone, though, that was all about it. Like, was just in a lane, wearing the helmet.
0: Okay.
1: Like, very much
0: doing everything they were
1: like,
0: supposed to do.
1: Stopped behind the cars that were at a light, and then kept on going.
0: So you were pleasant to that person. But
1: well,
0: the other ones
1: to be pleasant to everybody.
0: That don't follow the rules, you're flipping off.
1: I'm not flipping anyone off. I've turned over a new leaf. Merely, it's tough to know what you're doing if you only obey the road rules half the time. When you obey the road rules, then everybody knows. But
0: very
1: I love that. I was very excited. In fact, I think I gave him a little thumbs up.
0: Again, though, if you could be as hyper-vigilant as you can, especially on like the regular roads in the city. Not the highways, because they're not supposed to be on the highways, but the regular roads. But with the pedestrians, the e-bikes, the scooters, it's tough.
1: I was coming home at night on 31, which I'm never out at night, and there were a whole bunch of e-bikes in front of me, and they all had dark clothing on, and they didn't have any lights.
0: See, that's,
1: and I'm like,
0: that's not good.
1: Is that animals in the roadways? What is that going on?
0: Right.
1: It's just tough. For those of us that can't really see well at night, let's just turn our lights on.
0: Mm-hmm.
1: That's why I'm not out at dark.
0: And you kids, stay off my lawn!
1: Just seems like there's some safety issues around
0: you.
1: Some of those e-bikes.
0: I'm with you.
1: We have some sunshine around. See, I would be able to see them today. Highs in the 60s. Clear overnight down to the 40s. Sunshine on Friday, high about 70. It's 43 in Syracuse. 757 with Ted and Amy on 93Q.
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0: 93 Q, the number one hit music station. 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
1: Nice to hear from Teddy Swims again.
0: Teddy Swims got another song up.
1: Oh, love that sunshine. We have another beautiful day. Happy Thursday. Highs in the 60s. It is 44 and sunny in Syracuse here at 93 Q.
0: If you were listening bright and early this morning, you heard us post right up on our Ted and Amy 93 Q Facebook page, our Group Therapy Thursday letter, Damned If I Do, Damned If I Don't, in downtown Syracuse.
1: It's a little wordy. I used DeWitt last week, yeah. So I didn't want to use DeWitt again because you know we make up the signatures from our anonymous notes.
0: DeWriter.
1: That are left right up on our 93Q.com website under Ted and Amy. Just look for Group Therapy Thursday. Yeah, DeWriter was one. Yeah, when I use really outlying areas, though, people then are like, I know who it is in DeWriter. So that's always tough, too. So as we did, we just did the downtown Syracuse.
0: A lot of people weighing in for Damned If I Do. It's a wedding issue again.
1: Everybody loves these wedding issues. Very relatable. So here we go. Dear Ted and Amy, I am newly engaged. I know that you've gotten Group Therapy Thursday letters about bridesmaids that can't afford to do their part for the wedding. Mm. I have a similar issue, but this time I'm trying to avoid any drama by not inviting her to be in my wedding party in the first place. In college, I was very tight with a group of four other women. We've remained close since graduating. And when I got engaged, my first thought was that I wanted to have all of them as my bridesmaids. But one is awful with money. She makes a pretty good living but has constantly been broke due to bad decisions made since our friendship began. In fact, we always kind of joke about it with her when we cover her costs. If I bring it up, she claims I'm looking down at her for being poor. But it's one thing when she can't afford a $10 martini and we have to pay for it. It's another thing when it's going to be her entire share of being in a wedding party, which I am totally seeing is going to happen. So I've decided to invite the others in our group to be part of my wedding party and leave her out, but to tell her why. I texted her this entire reason as to why I'm not including her. She's now not speaking to me and says she will not come to the wedding. How should I have handled it differently if you think I handled it wrong, or should I just stick to my guns and hope she gets over it?
0: Can I say the number one piece of advice that we always get is just communicate. Just tell them how you feel. Well, in this case, it looks like that may have backfired a little bit.
1: Yeah, and I truthfully got to read some more of these, but, you know, I thought probably she was going to get some flack for not calling her, but, you know, nobody likes to talk on the phone anymore.
0: Maybe I get it.
1: You can't meet in person. So, and maybe it's better text because then you don't get all heated.
0: Well,
1: right?
0: Mary writes, too late now. The damage is done. But I'd say that you probably should have met in person, given her the option to say yes or no, explain the why, and go from there. You could have offered that she has a significant plays a significant part that doesn't involve spending much, like maybe a reading or something. Oh, that would have been nice.
1: There you go.
0: Maybe.
1: Well, Jennifer writes, congratulations on your engagement. Now, in my opinion, and we talked about this earlier, being asked to be in a wedding as a bridesmaid or a groomsman should not cost these people thousands of dollars.
0: Right.
1: It's gotten out of hand over the years. Should the girlfriend pay for the dress, chip in on the shower, pay for her hair and makeup? Yes. But expecting a wedding party to pay for destination bachelor and bachelorette parties, I think it's ridiculous. If a bride and groom want that type of thing, I feel like they should foot the bill. Asking someone to be your bridesmaid is about wanting them by your side as you walk into the next phase of your life.
0: Right.
1: If that person is important, then you should not have, you know, you shouldn't have a sit down and say, I love you. I don't know if you can be part of my wedding because it's going to be expensive.
0: I like the whole fact that she's not afraid to order a $10 martini and not pay for it, though. That's what Julie writes. You should not have assumed that she can't afford it or pay her share. You should have given her the benefit of the doubt, or at least included her and let her make the decision not to participate if she couldn't afford it. And you said it's one thing to buy a martini, another to pay for her wedding, being in the wedding. She may have found a way to pay since it's not just a martini. You didn't give her the chance. You know her better than I do, but maybe she would have stepped up.
1: Everybody's got an opinion. That's the magic of Group Therapy Thursday.
0: And we will share more coming up in just a little bit. It's going to be a little shortened version this week because
1: My goodness, you crazy Hillary Duff fans.
0: Yeah, big ticket giveaway.
1: We're giving
0: up
1: those away at 8:35. I had to give you a specific time because so many people were thrilled. I love little Hillary Duff. I didn't realize that it was just going gangbusters. She's not performing in Buffalo till next year.
0: There you go.
1: But read up on her page if you need more information.
0: All right. One more final round of comments for Group Therapy Thursday coming up.
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0: In the Traffic Link, we are looking at slow-moving traffic this morning. A disabled truck blocking the right lane, 81 southbound at Adams Street, already adding to the big-time backup because between Harrison Street and South Salina Brighton Avenue on 81 South, they have those alternating lane closures going on. So, yeah, it is just a mess, 81 South, south of the city. Again, a few accidents to watch for. One in Baldwinsville, Downer Street Road at Southgate Road. An accident with injuries in Jamesville, Coy Road at Eagle Road. An accident with possible injuries, Kinney Street at Carrier Parkway in DeWitt. Again, bring along the sunglasses and slow your speeds down.
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0: 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Bruno, I just might, Ted Namey in the morning. 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
1: We have sunshine. Yeah, it's going to be here for the next couple of days. I was looking ahead.
0: Yeah.
1: Sometimes I don't like to do that, but it looks like at least the first half of the week, maybe Sunday, some showers, but the next couple of days are going to be gorgeous.
0: I will tell you, if you're doing any traveling along the East Coast, there is a nor'easter coming from Virginia to Massachusetts. They're expecting flooding, torrential rains.
1: And that could kind of affect us. They're keeping a lookout to see if it's going to come at all, like the remnants.
0: I think it's going to be more east of us because, you know, it's a nor'easter.
1: I get it, but they're still saying they're keeping a lookout for the
0: remnants. Well, again, any kind of plane travel plans you have may be affected, so keep that in mind. All
1: hopefully
0: right?
1: You don't have a wedding or something that you're going to
0: get to,
1: because that's what we're talking about. We're talking about weddings, and yes, Group Therapy Thursday has dealt with a lot of wedding topics. In fact, Ted and I were discussing probably a couple of months ago, there was someone who had asked one of her friends to be in her wedding party.
0: Right.
1: And she had agreed to pay for
0: Part of the Airbnb. Right. And she said, I can't afford to do all that stuff.
1: No, it was the bride.
0: It
1: was the bride, okay. Because one of the bridesmaids then said, well, then I'm not coming to the bachelorette party. Mm. They had already counted on her and her money that she was going to be contributing.
0: That's what it was. All right. Okay.
1: So this is coming from the bride who has seen a lot of different issues come up, and she's got a group of four girlfriends she's been really close with since college.
0: Yeah.
1: And one of them never has any money, and so they have found themselves throughout the years since college paying for whatever she cannot pay for because she's bad with money.
0: Right.
1: So she just got engaged. She's asking three of the four to be in her wedding party, but she told the fourth one, this is why you're not going to be able to afford to be in my wedding party.
0: Yeah.
1: And now the girl is all upset and she's not talking to her.
0: I think the issue is she didn't give her an option.
1: Yes.
0: She just said, well, you're not going to be in it because you never have any money.
1: Kelly writes, my bridesmaids paid for their dresses. That's it. I paid for their hair, makeup, and jewelry. I didn't want to burden them with costs that were outside of their budgets just because they were in my wedding. We also didn't do anything for a bachelorette party, and there was no shower. Sounds like you already know that your bridesmaids are going to have significant costs leading up to the big day. Mm. If she struggles financially, you should have covered her costs if you truly considered her one of your people.
0: Right. Brenda's kind of along the same lines. Brenda writes, I don't understand why people ask others to be in their wedding and expect them to pay. They didn't ask to be a part of it, so I think you should ask someone to be a part of it, then you should pay for them. Sorry, not sorry. To which Nicole responds, Brenda, if you've ever been a part of a wedding, you're paying for the dress, and you chip in for the bachelorette party and the bridal shower. And they don't have an expectation for you to pay for the wedding itself. It's just things that you agree to when you're in a wedding. To which, let's see.
1: Okay, well, let's
0: mixing up. Christy writes, Nicole, huge favor, because the bridezilla activity. Don't invite people to be in your wedding party and expect them to foot the bill for your parties. I like to add the inflection.
1: You really
0: I like
1: do, to add and the sometimes emotions. You get things juiced up
0: they
1: even more.
0: They may not we actually don't, be that upset.
1: No, they're probably just coming. And as I said, just having differing opinions is
0: Ted
1: all
0: Namey,
1: about the magic of
0: I never said it that doing. Way. I didn't write it that way. That's what they're saying.
1: If you would like to comment, we are cutting Group Therapy Thursday short this week because we have some Hillary Duff tickets to give away at 8:35.
0: Yay.
1: So we decided, because you guys are so excited about Hillary Duff coming to Buffalo next year, we'll tell you more about that and have some win them before you can buy them. It's worth a break of its own.
0: There you go. Again,
1: but feel free to still continue to comment.
0: If you have a problem or issue that you would like to share for Group Therapy Thursday, we do keep you totally anonymous. We make the names up, but the letters are for real. So you can go right online, 93Q.com, under the Ted and Amy tab, scroll down to Group Therapy Thursday.
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0: Back at the Traffic Link. Yeah, that sun right in your face. Bring along the sunglasses. If you're traveling anywhere south of the city on 81 South, I would avoid it if you can. Big time problems. A disabled truck blocking the right lane, 81 South at Adams Street. You've already got alternating lane closures between Harrison Street and South Salina Brighton Avenue on 81 South because of road construction, and that's just backing things up big time. Again, expect delays through that area.
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0: Another beautiful day. We can take this again, right? Sunshine, highs in the 60s, blue skies today. It's 45 in Syracuse at 8:31. Good morning. Here's what's happening. Oneida County Sheriff deputies say three people have been arrested following a burglary investigation in the town of Camden. Over recent months, deputies have responded to a residence on Hillsboro Road in Camden multiple times regarding suspects breaking into a residence that had been damaged by a fire. Earlier this month, three people were seen by surveillance cameras breaking into the residence. They have since been tracked down, identified, and arrested. They are identified as 40-year-old Jessica Centro of Annsville, 34-year-old Harley Longamore of Vienna, and 31-year-old Corey Kirk of Camden. The three have been charged with attempted burglary. They were released and must appear in court at a later date. Authorities are urging people to avoid an herbal extract found during their investigations into the deaths of two students, one on and one off campus at the University of Mississippi Monday, following a rowdy weekend centered on a major football rivalry. No confirmed evidence of the deaths, but both had kratom with a K, an herbal extract that can produce opioid and stimulant-like effects, sold from retail stores that were found in both of these investigations. Authorities, again, have not confirmed kratom or other substances contributed to their deaths, but officials have asked people to avoid it and any other medications or substances that was not prescribed to you or obtained from a trusted, regulated source.
1: Wow. That's scary.
0: Students were both students at University of Mississippi, but again, one was on campus and one was off campus.
1: There are different things that give you like weird effects. That I remember when I was a kid, everyone always said, don't eat a whole nutmeg, you'll start hallucinating. And that's like deadly too.
0: Yeah. And even though stuff is sold at stores, you know, a lot of those supplements and things, they're not FDA approved. So just because
1: you're talking to the king of supplements.
0: You're like the king of supplements. It scares me a little. They seem to be working for you and you haven't died yet. But sometimes you order things on the TikTok shop that scare me a little. You know what I'm saying?
1: Yeah, but it's all like natural stuff.
0: Yeah, but see, they say it's natural and holistic, but that doesn't necessarily mean that it's not. And like this was an herbal extract, which may or may not have caused contributed. And it's got to like the reaction with your medicine. So it's all that kind of stuff too. Okay. My dad's on this new kick of like, and he's on, obviously, he's almost 95.
1: Again, your dad
0: medicines,
1: and I have a great deal in
0: common. But he's like, look at this. This is going to cure my neuropathy. My sister and I are like, okay, this is... This is like a holistic supplement that is, you know what I mean? But they get you.
1: I know.
0: They think that it's just, and we're like, have you checked to see if it like interacts with any of your medication?
1: I look up the reviews.
0: You can't just order something just because you can order it. Yes. I'm feeling as though you and my dad have a lot in common.
1: A great deal in common.
0: And the Friends of the Central Library begin their 2026-27 season this coming Tuesday by bringing humorist author Gary Steingart to the Krauss-Heinz Concert Theater. He's written a bunch of different books, including a best-selling memoir called Little Failure. But he says, yes, he does have a favorite book.
2: You know, the one that just came out I really liked, I did like it because it was about a 10-year-old girl, and it's called Vera or Faith. And I mean, you know, I also have a child. I never thought I'd have a child. I thought I'd be one of those kind of single people forever, but hey, you know. And after I had a child, I was like, wow, I really like children. They're cool. So it was

0: infoclsyracuse.org. Yeah. The link is right up on our Ted and Amy 93Q Facebook page. Yes, the phones are already ringing because we told you what's happening.
1: Away, yeah.
0: No, the we told
1: oh,
0: you.
1: Oh, I know. That's why they're ringing. Oh, that's why.
0: Okay. We love author Gary Steingart, but that's not why the phones are ringing, right? So I guess should we do it right now?
1: Well, we did say we were doing it at 8:35, and right now it is 8:35.
0: All right, let me do the weather first.
1: Okay.
0: And then if you don't know what the hell is going on, we'll tell you. We have sunshine around, highs in the 60s, clear overnight down to the 40s. Sunshine on your Friday, high about 70. It's 45 and sunny in Syracuse. It's going to be really sunny for somebody if you won them before you can even buy them tickets to see Hillary Duff concert at the KeyBank Stadium in Buffalo.
1: Oh, boy.
0: She's not coming till next year. Like, over a year. October 11th, 2027. 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
1: However.
0: But those crazy kids at Live Nation has given us some win them before you can buy them tickets. And we'll take caller number 10 at 315-421-9393 to win them next here at 93Q, the number one hit music station.

0: 93Q, the number one hit music station, Ariana Grande, Hate That I Made You Love Me. It's 8:40, 20 minutes before 9 o'clock. I've never seen so many people so excited about a concert that's not even taking place until over a year from now.
1: I'm telling you. I mean, I knew that little Hillary Duff is someone that people want to see, but this is crazy.
0: Yeah.
1: We posted that Hillary Duff, the Lucky Me Tour with special guest Dashboard Confessional, they just announced coming to Buffalo KeyBank Center on October 11th, 2027.

0: We posted it on the Facebook page that we had tickets to give away, and it got shared like 70 times.
1: I know. People were so
0: excited.
1: Hundreds
0: of comments.
1: Well, we have caller number 10, Haley, on the line. Hi, Haley.
0: Haley!
2: Hello. How are you?
0: I'm doing not as well as you because you just won them before you can buy a ticket to see Hillary Duff next year. Congratulations. You've got to tell me, though, why is everyone so jacked up about Hillary Duff coming to town?
2: Well, because us millennials need a little throwback.
0: Is that what
1: See, it is?
0: Lizzie McGuire fans?
1: So. Grew up with that. Yes. I love Hillary Duff from Younger. Do you watch her on Younger? She's so cute.
2: No, I just remember her from Lizzie McGuire and just being a young girl right after school.
1: I guess everybody, everybody's very excited about it.
0: I will tell you, we actually had Hillary Duff in the studio back in her Lizzie McGuire days. I forget why she was, I think she was doing a
1: She's always been a singer, but
0: we got to interview her and she was very sweet.
1: And she's a young mom and, you know, she just, you go girl, that everybody's really excited about that. Okay, so tickets go on sale livenation.com a week from tomorrow, October 2nd. But they were very clear about this is not 2026.
0: No, this is next,
1: 2027.
0: Next year. So you got a whole year to plan. Are we going to do something special when we go see her in Buffalo? Are we going to dress like Lizzie McGuire, Haley? What are we going to do? Anything anything fun?
2: Oh, we're going to have to plan some outfits for sure.
0: There you go. And you got to figure out who you're going to bring with you, too. Do you have like a fellow Lizzie McGuire fan from back in the day you can...
2: Oh, yeah, my childhood best friend. We're going.
0: Look at
1: that.
0: That's so cool. Well, you've got them before you can even buy them. Hang on the line, Haley.
1: All right, so we're going to have,
0: some
1: tomorrow
0: yeah.
1: and some next week leading up to when tickets go on sale.
0: Right.
1: Because this is such a crazy ticket giveaway, I will post it on our Facebook page, our Ted and Amy 93Q Facebook page as to what time.
0: Tomorrow morning we will,
1: So that you will know, so that you can call. And congratulations to Haley Chandler.
0: There you go.
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0: 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I can't believe next year she's going to come to Buffalo.
1: Whew.
0: Hillary Duff.
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0: In the Traffic Link, we are looking at bright, bright sunshine right in your face. Again, bring along your sunglasses. Watch for slowdowns in the construction areas. Let's see. Yeah, we have an accident reported in the city right now. East Fayette Street at Allen Street. East Fayette at Allen Street. Watch for authorities on the scene.
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15: What are all those hours of screen time doing to your child's developing brain? We don't fully know yet, but a new study out of SUNY Upstate Medical University makes this important point. Childhood, roughly from birth through age 25, is a critical window. The brain gets wired by real-world experiences, language, music, movement, and time spent face-to-face with other people. Learn a language or an instrument young comes far more easily than it ever will for an adult. The worry is that hours of fast, flashy screen time can crowd out exactly those experiences and even make ordinary life start to feel boring by comparison. You don't have to wait for decades of data to act. 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Play, music, conversation, time outside. Just cutting back a little bit can go a long way. I'm Dr. Sanjay Gupta, helping you live a better life.
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0: 93 Q, the number one hit music station, the song that never goes away. Huntrix and Golden. 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It's 8:50, 10 minutes before 9 o'clock with 93 Q. Let's update you right in from the traffic link.
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0: Once again, that bright sunshine slowing you down right in your face. 690 East, Thruway East. Pretty much any way you're driving east, bring along the sunglasses. Watch for an accident in the city, East Fayette at Allen Street. Slow down south of the city again this morning, 81 South between Harrison and South Salina Brighton Avenue with alternating lane closures. And yes, Onondaga Lake Parkway remains closed at least until Sunday afternoon for that bridge repair work. So expect delays coming out of Liverpool.
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4: Loving that sunshine again today. Yeah, we're starting off in the mid-40s, but getting up to the 60s again today. 47 in Syracuse at 8:51. Good morning. Here's what's happening. The New York State Police Gang and Narcotics Enforcement Team have arrested two people following a search warrant executed at a residence on James Street in Syracuse yesterday morning. About 10 a.m., troopers raided 1208 James Street and seized large amounts of cocaine, crack cocaine, drugs, a weapon, cash, and other drug paraphernalia. Arrested in the raid, 42-year-old Akeen Brown facing numerous felony charges, and 30-year-old Quenisha Duncan, who is charged with a misdemeanor. Duncan was released on an appearance ticket. Brown is being held at the Onondaga County Justice Center. Well, a woman badly injured in a crash involving an electric bike and a vehicle yesterday afternoon in Oneida County.
0: So we were just talking about this all morning long.
4: The impact ejected the woman from the e-bike, causing her to land in the road. She was taken to Wynn Hospital in Utica. The preliminary cause of the crash appears to be that the e-bike operator failed to stop at a traffic light at the intersection. She is in critical but stable condition. This is the third crash involving an e-bike or dirt bike in the area in the last several weeks. The second serious one, police are reminding the public that some e-bikes can reach speeds of up to 40 miles per hour, and the impact at that speed can result in serious injury or death. And yes, we've been having this conversation all morning with lawyer Joe Stanley. Mm-hmm. You know, keep that in mind, that they go much faster than regular bicycles, these e-bikes. In fact, he says even the helmets you have to buy are for faster speeds, like motorcycle helmets.
0: Right.
4: So be thinking about that for especially the kids and the adults. But he says e-bikes are supposed to follow the rules of the road, and that can kind of be a problem for kids.
5: They're absolutely supposed to follow the rules of the road. Bicycles and e-bikes are supposed to follow the rules of the road, which is one of the problems if you have younger children, adolescents, riding these e-bikes who don't have a driver's license. How can they follow the rules of the road if they don't know the rules of the road? Mm.
4: So in other words, you know, if your kids are using e-bikes and a lot of parents allow them to, that's fine. They just have to, you know, get some tutorials, one would think, about, hey, a stop sign, this is when you stop, and this is when you let people go, and this
0: is
4: when you do this.
0: A lot of communities have adopted the rules now where kids are not allowed to ride them in the streets.
4: Yeah, you're not supposed to be riding them in the streets, right?
0: Park or something.
4: Well, I guess you can ride them in the streets, right? Because the ones that are rented out and all that stuff. I don't know the rules of the road when it comes to e-bikes.
0: We did get a message from Uber driver Jason, who says he almost hits an e-bike every day that runs through stoplights.
4: Yeah. Well, that's what I said. It's frustrating because they're kind of like, you try to give them the rules of the road.
0: Mm. But these are grown adults that are doing
4: this
0: too. Yes.
4: And yet they kind, you know, sometimes tough to share a roadway safely, but you know what? You're a lot bigger if you're in a vehicle.
0: Yeah,
4: so just
0: be vigilant.
4: Yeah. We got some sunshine, highs in the 60s today. Clear overnight down to the 40s. Sunshine on Friday, high about 70. It's climbing. Going to take a while. 47 in Syracuse, 8:54 with Ted and Amy on 93Q.
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1: 93Q, the number one hit music station. Today is your last day to try and unlock the 93Q vinyl vault for Olivia Rodrigo vinyl. We got a brand new album in there from which that song is from, Stupid Song.
2: Still got a few in there.
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2: Right?
1: Again, couple chances at 12:20 this afternoon with Joey Walker, at 5:20 with Rick Roberts, and then tomorrow we're going to pick from everyone that unlocked the vault and see if we can't give away two grand prizes of all of Olivia Rodrigo's vinyl, as well as a turntable. I guess we're calling it a turntable, a record player.
2: One of our friends gave us a hard time. We were calling it a
3: Nobody calls it a record player anymore.
2: Still playing vinyl. It's just on a turntable, yeah. Not a record player.
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2: Love that sunshine. Another beautiful fall day. Highs in the 60s under sunny skies. 47 in Syracuse here at 93Q.
1: Did you miss earlier Psychic Thursday with psychic medium Angela Richardson?
2: It's another Psychic Thursday. Angela. My goodness, the months just go by so quickly.
4: I don't know where the time goes.
1: Right?
2: It's crazy.
1: It's flying by. All right. We're getting ever closer to your big upcoming event, right?
2: Your Read and Get Read.
1: Yes. That's going to be cool. Tell me about that.
4: I am so excited. So I am partnering with Lorelei Co. out of Oswego, and they do Blind Date with a Book. So what participants are going to be able to do is come and purchase a Blind Date with a Book and then get a reading with me. So they are going to get a read and get read, which is so exciting because, like, you know, it's the mystery of what book am I going to get, and you get all these fun little things with it, and then you get a reading with me because, you know, you never know what you're going to get there either, right?
2: Hmm.
4: So it's very, very exciting. I love books. We know that. Mm-hmm. So this is my way of, like, combining the two.
2: Yeah, you're part of a book club, aren't you? I sometimes see that the photos.
4: I am.
2: Yeah, that's pretty cool. I love that.
1: Is there wine involved?
4: So usually what we do is, it's another Lorelei thing, but they do this book club where they have signature drinks. So they tie into whatever book we have read that month. It's very cool.
2: That is really nice. All right. Well, you can catch all of that information right up on your Facebook page. But what we like to do this break during Psychic Thursday is some overall psychic vibes that are hanging around. Is there anybody bugging you this morning for people that may be listening?
4: So I have a grandmother, and she is showing me, like, rocking in a rocking chair while she's either crocheting or knitting. There's something in her hands that she is, like, making. It looks like a blanket, I would assume, but it could be like a shawl. I don't know. But she, it feels like that keeping people warm, the making things for people is kind of like her love language. And she wants it feels like her niece and her daughter, especially, to know that during these hard times, she is there trying to, like, keep them warm, trying to support them, trying to guide them. It feels like those two, she has a very large family, she says, but those two women especially are going through some very serious struggles right now. One of them feels medical, and she takes me, like, into the chest area. So it feels like either the niece or the daughter is dealing with breast cancer. So she wants them to know to, you know, keep the fight up, and she's there supporting, and everything is going to be fine as long as they don't give up. I also have a gentleman coming through, and he takes me into, like, stonework. So it looks like some form of masonry that he would have done when he was alive, and he wants his family to know that he's good. He brings me to the month of October. That's when he passed. So it's like his validation point, and he says that he wants his family to know that he's at peace. It feels like there was a struggle towards the end, and he's good now. It feels like that's the question that has been asked recently amongst, you know, the group. So he wants them to know that he is at peace, he's good. He's found, you know, his way. Hmm. And all of the negatives that were there have fallen on the wayside. Oh. And I also have another woman coming through showing me, oh my goodness, there's somebody this morning, showing me, like, this super bright star, and it feels like that is an important segue into how she relates to her family.
1: A super bright star.
4: Yes, a super bright star. So it's like, I don't know if she was a star, or if being a star has something to do with, you know, her family connection. But she brings me to hospital bed rail, so that tells me she passed away either in hospice, in a nursing home, or in the hospital. Mm. And she says that she's thankful that she wasn't alone. She wants to let them know that she truly appreciates the caregiving that they gave her in the end, and that somebody was there with her when she crossed over. Mm. So that connection helped her make that transition easier.
1: Wow. There's very specific stuff.
2: So bright star, like a star in the sky, is kind of like she's showing
1: but
2: that
1: just
2: that's
1: like
2: the
1: a symbol. Yeah.
2: Gotcha. All right.
1: If anyone listening can relate to any of this, please let us know right up on our Ted Nimi 93Q Facebook page, because we'll give an update a little later on this morning.
2: Yeah, we did that last time, and like I felt like a bunch of people came through and said,
1: "Yeah, oh, that was meant for me."
2: We have a mini reading with our listener Kathy coming up, Angela Richardson. So thank you so much for joining us for Psychic Thursday.
1: There you go again. Angela's information linked right up to our Facebook page this morning. More Psychic Thursday coming up with Ted Nimi in the morning. 9:16. With 93Q.
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21: 921 with Ted and Amy. You all right over there? You having a little issue trying to line up our mini reading today?
22: These assistants that come on your phone now that like ask a bunch of questions before they
21: actually... I love those.
22: Okay, do you have an assistant?
21: A call screening, yeah.
22: You have a call screening?
21: Yeah, yeah.
22: That just took me through about 2 minutes worth of call screening. I'm like, yeah, yeah, yeah, this is Amy. Yeah, yeah. So
21: Psychic Thursday. Psychic Thursday.
22: So I apologize to our mini reader, Kathy, who I was a little short with because I had about 5 seconds by the time I got to Kathy.
21: All right. We do have psychic medium.
22: Yes. Can you tell me why you're calling? Yeah. Yeah.
21: Angela's standing by.
22: Hi. Everything's
21: Hello
22: fine.
21: Hello again, Angela.
22: We're fine.
0: Hello.
21: Amy's a little on the stress side. And yes.
0: It's fine. Everything's fine.
21: Everything's fine. Let's say hello to our mini reading reader-y, Kathy, this morning. Hi, Kathy. How are you?
0: Good. How are you?
21: Wonderful.
22: I'm sorry. You're going to have to go through her assistant first before we talk to her.
21: Kathy, I will say that Angela clips along pretty quick, so the best way to get the most out of your readings is to kind of respond to what she's saying and then listen back when we play it back because you're going to forget everything she said. I mean, it goes that fast. So
0: yes.
21: Who are we trying to reach today with Kathy?
0: So, I already have a few. I have a few.
21: Oh, you do?
0: Your son?
22: Yeah. Okay.
0: Yeah.
22: Okay.
21: All right. Okay. What are we saying?
0: I have a few people coming through. I have a couple different males coming through. I have like a fatherly figure and then a younger male, which I'm assuming is a son. But I also have a female. And she feels very grandmotherly. So I'm going to go ahead and connect with the male because that's who you said you wanted to connect with. The older male comes through first. That fatherly connection comes through first. And it's almost like this like safeguard. Like I need to make sure that everything that comes through is going to be okay and everything's going to be safe because I need to take care of, you know, mine that's here and on the other side. Hmm. And he is very, very strong. He is a like leader. He's a caregiver. And then connecting to the other energy, it is a softer, it's more creative, more free-flowing. And the first thing that he says is, you need to know that I am okay. He says, I love you so much, and I am sorry that it feels like life took the turns that it did. He says that things were very, very unexpected and happened in a way that didn't prepare anybody for the reality of the situation. Hmm. So he says that he wants you to... It's something about like forgive and let go. So whatever needs to be forgiven, it's time to, you know, to embrace that and to be able to move on. And saying that is so difficult because like there is no way to truly move on when we lose somebody. And I keep seeing dolphins. So I'm not sure if dolphins are a symbol for him or for one of the others that came through, but I keep seeing dolphins as a symbol for you and that being important. I also see a ring and a necklace connected to you. I'm not sure. It feels like you wear these in honor of people. So there is that acknowledgement of that as well. I'm also getting that it's really time to start packing things away, and it's time to shift, it's time to move. So I don't necessarily feel like it's a location move for you. It feels more like an emotional, mental, physical kind of thing that it's time for you to start moving forward. And I also see that I see an apron and I see a kitchen, so it feels like either cooking is your way of not necessarily coping, but it's a release, it's relaxing, it helps you. Or if you are a foodie like me, and food always helps too much though, but there's so much love for you on the other side. And I also get a dove, so that tells me that, you know, everyone who's coming through is like showing you that they are at peace, and they also want you to be peace, because it's not just that they're showing me that, they're extending it out to you. So they really want you to be able to find your peace as well.
21: Wow, that's a lot to take in there, Kathy. Is that any of it making sense? Dolphins, doves, rings, necklaces?
0: The dolphins and doves and the rings and the necklaces, no, because I can't wear any necklaces because I always feel like even if it's a long necklace, I'm choking.
21: Oh.
0: Rings I haven't worn in a long time because my line of work, I'm afraid I'm going to scratch people.
21: Okay.
0: So yeah, no.
3: Do you have rings and necklaces that are connected to a female that's on the other side? Like, do you have them like put away?
0: Yes.
21: Okay.
0: Yes. Okay.
21: Are any of them dolphins or doves?
0: No.
21: Okay. All right.
0: No.
21: Interesting. Well, hopefully
3: those are just simple.
21: Yeah. Hopefully this has given you a little piece as far as connecting with your son. And is there a father on the other side as well, Kathy?
0: Oh, yeah.
21: Strong kind of leader kind of guy?
0: Yeah.
21: Okay. Interesting.
22: And as you said, there's a lot going on.
21: Right.
22: So sometimes you have to kind of think about things. And if more makes sense to you, Kath, we'd love to hear from you later. Okay.
3: Like it can be overwhelming because I'm like, you know, spitting it out there super fast.
21: Right.
1: Yeah.
21: It's like...
3: It's good. No,
21: it's like
3: it was
21: jacked
3: good.
21: Up Psychic Thursday. We got Angela's all jacked up
22: we
21: on
22: only
21: the,
22: give her so much time.
21: Psychic but, vibes. But, well, listen, Kathy, thank you for joining us for your mini reading. And again, Angela, you've got your big upcoming event. We're going to link that right up to our Ted and Amy 93Q Facebook page as well. Your read and get read, which sounds like a lot of fun.
22: Yeah. Yeah. Thanks so much.
3: So excited.
22: Joining us once a month, and we appreciate Psychic Thursday. And Kath, who is still on hold. Hold on. I'm very sorry for your loss, too.
21: Yeah,
22: it's
21: I am
22: very
21: as well.
22: Hardly losing someone.
21: But again, this is the fourth Thursday of the month. We do Psychic Thursday with Angela Richardson. Ted Namey with 93Q.
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1: And you're going to have an opportunity to hear four new brand new songs. If you buy...
0: If you buy the extra special deluxe edition.
1: Life of a Showgirl, the encore. Yeah, she announced that. Okay, so we talked about she has a new single coming out called Patient Zero. I got more scoop on that. She talked about yesterday this deluxe edition of her record-breaking album is dropping this week. Not only will you get The Life of a Showgirl, but you get four newly recorded tracks. That Patient Zero, we're going to hear tomorrow. Also, Pink, Clouding, Babylon, and Cleveland. The latter believed to be inspired by her husband, Travis Kelce's Ohio hometown.
0: You know what? She's like the iPhone of musicians. It's like when you think you have the latest, all of a sudden she comes out with something a little bit better.
1: Yeah. Well, Swift also explained when she possibly had the time to write these songs.
0: Right.
1: Apparently, she had a celebratory trip to Sweden with her collaborators Max and Shellback, the ones that I believe helped her with The Life of a Showgirl, while she was touring her Eras tour. And remember, we were like, when did you write these?
0: Right.
1: And she would just do it. They flew, I think, back to Sweden. So they were celebrating that and decided, what the hell, let's write four more songs.
0: Good thing there's no mini bar in her hotel room. So I tell you, could have gone another way.
1: She multitasks like nobody's business,
0: right?
1: Is what I'm saying. I know we've been all about you millennials because, boy, we gave away Win 'em Before You Can Buy 'em Hillary Duff tickets today.
0: I've never seen people more excited than the millennials with Hillary Duff coming to Buffalo next year.
1: Not since Pink. When we announced Pink, that was the level of excitement.
0: That seemed to be the same level,
1: We're going to be having more tickets to give away tomorrow and then upcoming for the ticket sales, which go on sale a week from tomorrow.
0: Okay.
1: And so I thought Twilight star Taylor Lautner, I thought that would bring us back to the millennials.
0: Okay.
1: And his wife, also named Taylor Lautner, but she goes by Tay, have welcomed their first child together.
0: Can I take a guess? Is the name Taylor?
1: Well,
0: is the baby's name, Taylor?
1: The middle name is Taylor.
0: The
1: pair named their newborn Lennon Taylor Lautner. She was born on September 16th. So congratulations to them.
0: Good for them.
1: And guess who else is becoming a dad for another time at the age of 58?
0: 58. I have no clue.
1: Jamie Foxx. Foxx discussed expecting a baby with his girlfriend Elise Huckstep and joked about returning to the early stages of parenting decades after welcoming his first child.
0: I love his daughter that DJs the Beach Shazam show with him.
1: Oh, okay.
0: She's
1: Corinne.
0: Yeah, she's
1: the one who was at his side when he got really sick, right?
0: Yes.
1: She's 32. He also has Annalise, who was 18 from previous relationships, and then he's going to be having a new baby.
0: Look at that. I don't know. 58, man.
1: 58. Getting back to, you look at Robert De Niro. I mean, he's like Mr. Dad now.
0: Right.
1: And he became a dad at C-Town. There's still time for you.
0: I think he was
1: like 68, 70 or something.
0: This ship has sailed. Yeah, we're done.
1: Gotcha.
0: Thank you for the rundown this morning. It's 9:39 with Ted Naiman.
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0: 93Q, the number one hip music station. It's Olivia Dean. So easy to fall in love. Ted and Amy in the morning. It's 9:49. We are out of here for this Thursday. Back tomorrow, 5:30 until 10.
1: Yes, we will have more Win Them before you can even buy them tickets to see Hillary at Buffalo on October 11th. They made this announcement.
0: Of 2027.
1: Sorry. At first, I'm like, really? This isn't a lot of time. And then I'm realizing they're giving us a ton of time.
0: Yeah.
1: But it's really exciting. Tickets go on sale next Friday, so October 2nd. And LiveNation.com has been very nice. And we were talking about this all day. You crazy kids who are Hillary Duff fans, you're into it, man.
0: Apparently.
1: Woo,
0: man, they're just going nuts over it. Again, today is your final day to try and unlock the 93Q vinyl vault for the Olivia Rodrigo brand new album on vinyl and a shot at a grand prize for all of her albums on vinyl and a turntable to play them on. We're going to have two grand prize winners tomorrow morning from everyone that's unlocked the vault so far.
1: Wonderful.
0: So Joey will give you a chance at 12:20, Rick at 5:20 today.
1: Don't forget, I'm helping out the food bank tomorrow from 11 until 1, so we'll tell you much more about that. Now would be the time maybe if you're grocery shopping today or going to a big warehouse store
0: or something. Pick some extra stuff up.
1: Get some non-perishables. We'll tell you where to drop them off tomorrow. You can win some prizes and help out the food bank, win some concert. I can't promise Hillary Duff. But some concert tickets tomorrow, so that'll be really fun.
0: Another spooky sweet deal tomorrow. Our friends from Frightmare Farms are going to be doing our sweet deal as of 8 o'clock. Be listening all morning for details on that as well. So, yesterday's sold out like right away, the 13th hour rising. So, Frightmare Farms sweet deal tomorrow morning at 8 a.m. Some feel-good flashbacks, too, to get you in the mood for the weekend ahead. Stick around. Joey Walker has 45 minutes of continuous music to get your Thursday underway. Enjoy the sunshine with 93Q, the number one hit music station.
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14: They say the holy water's watered down, and this town's lost its faith. 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

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Happy Thursday. It's Joey Walker on 93Q, the number one hit music station, as we begin the day like we always do here on 93Q with 45 minutes of nonstop music. And it continues with Zara Larsson.

Well, if you're a fan of Taylor Swift, tomorrow's a big day for you. She's releasing The Life of a Showgirl, The Encore, featuring four new tracks, including her highly anticipated single, Patient Zero. And yes, we will be playing that song tomorrow for you on 93Q.

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going on with the home improvement kids? For years, Brad has been spending time in and out of prison. Now Randy is getting in trouble. JTT? I think he hit a cop? I'm pretty sure Mark is yet to get in trouble with the law as of now. This is Cat's Eye Animal 93Q.

rhythm. No guessing. 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

0: 93Q, the number one hit music station. We're getting closer to the weekend. 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I'm Joey Walker. 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
1: Olivia Rodrigo on 93Q, and you have another shot at cracking the Olivia Rodrigo vinyl vault today with me at 12:20. 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

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It's Joey Walker on 93Q. Week 3 of the NFL season starts tonight. My team, the Green Bay Packers, are home against the Atlanta Falcons. 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
8: 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Okay. We are in the woods of Palermo, New York. We've gotten several reports of disturbances over the last few weeks coming from Frightmare Farms. We're approaching the compound now. It is dark back here. What was that? Did you hear that?
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24: Sunshine for the rest of your Thursday. Warm temps, too high of 70. Tonight, clear skies, low 40. 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

0: 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I'm Joey Walker. 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

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Hello again, I'm Joey Walker. We're going to close out today's Lunchtime Rewind with a song from 2019, and it's a song that won Top Rock Song at the Billboard Music Awards. It's Panic at the Disco. Hey, look, Ma.

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5: Weatherwise, it's a picture perfect Thursday here in Central New York. Sunshine for the rest of today with a high of 70. Tonight, clear skies and a low of 40. 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
5: Right now, I am giving you another chance to try to open up that Olivia Rodrigo vinyl vault. Be caller 10 at 315-421-9393, and then you will pick the combination. 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Here on 93Q, the number one hit music station. 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

0: For three, let's see if we can open up that vault. Let's punch in the code. Oh, Sierra, yes, you did it. You have opened up the Olivia Rodrigo vinyl vault. You are getting hooked up with Olivia Rodrigo's brand new album on vinyl. You seem pretty sad for a girl so in love. And now you are officially in the running for the grand prize, which includes a record player, her album Sour on vinyl, and her album Guts on vinyl, too. How does that sound?
1: Oh, my God, that's awesome. Thank you so much.
0: You're welcome, Sierra. Congratulations. What station is hooking you up?
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0: Another chance for you to try to open up the Olivia Rodrigo vault is coming up later today at 5:20 with Rick Roberts.

0: 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Who's this?
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0: Sierra, where are you calling from?
1: Syracuse.
0: Sierra from Syracuse. You are caller number 10. You just got through. That means you're going to try to unlock the Olivia Rodrigo vinyl vault. What I need you to do is pick a number 1 through 10. We'll see if we can get a winning combination for you. What number are you picking?
1: Let's go with 3.
0: All right, Sierra, you're picking number

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Tomorrow is the day, Swifties. Taylor Swift is dropping her new song, Patient Zero. And if you can't wait, there's already a teaser video online featuring Dakota Johnson and Colin Farrell. You can check it out and get ready for new Taylor music tomorrow. In the meantime, you get to enjoy I Knew It, I Knew You coming up right after Dominic Fike on 93Q.

0: 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But I
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1: 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Hope you're doing well. It's Joey Walker hanging out with you on your Thursday. 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

Olivia Rodrigo is getting ready to hit the road. Her Unravel tour kicks off tomorrow in Hartford, Connecticut, making her first major tour in support of her new album, You Seem Pretty Sad for a Girl So in Love. The tour will hit arenas across North America and Europe through spring of 2027, and sadly, it is not coming to Central New York. 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

Fall is officially here, so let the fall festivities begin. We are going apple picking Sunday morning, which I hope that means my wife will be making a homemade apple pie later that day. Fingers crossed. Ariana Grande's on 93Q.

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21: Well, the beautiful weather continues here in Central New York. A nice fall day, sunshine for the rest of your Thursday with a high of 70. Tonight, clear skies, low of 40. 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

Congratulations to Stella Lefty. She just scored a huge career milestone. This song just became her first number one song on country radio. It's Boston, and it's on 93Q.

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0: Happy Thursday. It's Joey Walker on 93Q and happy spooky season. Yes, it is here. At least for me, it is. I'm celebrating early this year. And you can too, because Frightmare Farms is opening up this Saturday night. 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

You can follow me on social media, Joey Walker on 93Q. And coming soon, a new Buffalo Bills same game parlay for this weekend's matchup against the Chargers. We hit last week. We'll try to do that again. And don't forget, if you're out and about on Sunday, you can hear that game on our sister station, The Score 1260, your home for the Buffalo Bills. 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

Olivia Dean's scheduled Ocean Way Festival appearance won't happen this year after storm damage canceled the event. 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
0: Open every weekend in October, including Halloween. 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
26: Well, it's a nice fall day here in Central New York. We've got sunshine for the rest of today with a high of 70. Tonight, we're looking at clear skies and a low of 40. 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

The brand new episode of the Izzy Me podcast that dropped just yesterday afternoon is very fallish. 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
12: They say the holy water's watered down, and this town's lost its faith. 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

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I'm Joey Walker. I'm out. I'm back with you tomorrow morning at 10. See ya.

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93Q, that's Taylor Swift. 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
1: Our first look at the roads. Delays due to an accident on the thruway eastbound, just past the 481 exit, exit 34A. Be careful. And Cicero, backups because of construction on 481 North, between Northern Boulevard and 81. Delays due to road work on 81 South from Route 481 in Syracuse to Route 11 in Nedro. In Liverpool, the Onondaga Lake Parkway remains closed in both directions at the Railroad Bridge due to bridge work. And school buses are out. Be careful.
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1: Tonight, mostly clear, some patchy fog in the overnight, low 43. Tomorrow, sunshine, high 70. 67 in Syracuse. 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

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Here is Olivia Rodrigo. It's Drop Dead.

Sell Lefty, still number two on the Syracuse Streams chart this week, and also number two on the Billboard Hot 100 once again. 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
0: In Cicero, backups because of construction work on 481 North between Northern Boulevard and 81. And in Syracuse on 690 West from Midler Ave to 81. Delays due to road work on 81 South from Route 481 in Syracuse to Route 11 in Nedro. In Liverpool, the Onondaga Lake Parkway remains closed in both directions at the railroad bridge due to bridge work. In Syracuse, a fender bender on Oak Street at Mertens Ave. School buses are out dropping kids off. Watch for them.
3: All right, is this thing on here? Okay. We are in the woods of Palermo, New York. We've gotten several reports of disturbances over the last few weeks coming from Frightmare Farms. We're approaching the compound now. It is dark.

0: 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Did you hear that?
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1: In Syracuse, delays due to road work on 690 westbound from Midler Ave to 81. In Syracuse, a crash with possible injuries on Wolf Street at Carbon Street. In Liverpool, the Onondaga Lake Parkway remains closed both directions at the Railroad Bridge due to bridge work. Still some school buses out and slow down in school and work zones.
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22: Central New York weather.
1: Tonight's mostly clear, some patchy fog in the overnight. Low 43. Tomorrow, sunshine. Nice Friday. High 70. 68 in Syracuse. 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

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Here is Olivia Rodrigo. New York City.

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0: As we inch towards rush hour in Syracuse, delays due to road work on 690 West from Midler Ave to 81. In Cicero, an accident with injuries on South Bay Road at East Circle Drive. Expect delays. In Syracuse, a crash with injuries North Townsend Street at Burnett Ave. Keep in mind in Liverpool, the Onondaga Lake Parkway remains closed both directions right at the railroad bridge due to bridge work. Be careful.
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93.2, it's late September, which means it's peak apple picking time in Central New York. And we're lucky because we have so many options around here. It's Baby Doll by Dominic Fike. I can't.

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The first sense that they develop is a sense of touch. And I know. Here's Tame Impala.

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6: On your way home in Syracuse, delays due to road work on 690 West from Midland Ave to 81. Besides that, the major highways look good. In Camillus, watch out for an accident on West Genesee Street near Casson Road. In Liverpool, the Onondaga Lake Parkway remains closed in both directions at the Railroad Bridge due to bridge work.
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1: All right, is this thing on here? Okay. We are in the woods of Palermo, New York. We've gotten several reports of disturbances over the last few weeks coming from Frightmare Farms. We're approaching the compound now. It is dark back here. What was that? Did you hear that?
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5: Tonight, mostly clear, some patchy fog in the overnight, low 43. Tomorrow, sunshine, a nice Friday, high 70. 68 in Syracuse. 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
1: Melissa.
0: Hi, Melissa. Where are you calling from?
1: Brewerton.
0: Melissa Brewerton, you're calling number 10.
1: Oh, yay. I'm so excited.
0: Yeah, let's see if we can make you a winner. So, it's time to unlock the 93Q Vinyl Vault. If you unlock it, you're going to get Olivia Rodrigo's new album. You seem pretty sad for a girl so in love on vinyl and be entered to win the grand prize, okay?
1: All right, sounds good.
0: You're our last chance here.
1: Oh, boy.
0: All right, so we have 10 different combinations. Pick a number 1 to 10. What do you like?
1: I'm going to say 3.
0: I think that's a good number. Lucky number 3. All right, here we go. Let's put in the code. Let's see if you're going to be a winner. Is it going to open? Oh, look at that. It's opening.
1: Oh, yay.
0: You won.
1: Oh, I'm so excited. My daughter's going to be so happy.
0: Good. You got Olivia Rodrigo's brand new album and a shot at the grand prize, which is her entire collection on vinyl and a brand new record player. We're going to have 2 grand prize winners tomorrow morning. Ted and Amy will announce those winners, okay?
1: Awesome. Fingers crossed. Thank you so much.
0: Who's hooking you up?
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1: 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But I knew
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We can see some rain this weekend, especially on Sunday, but more sun next week in low 70s. 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
0: Our last look at the roads in Syracuse. Still some delays due to road work on 690 West from Midler Ave to 81, and also at East Syracuse on 481 South at the Kirkville Road exits. Besides that, not looking too bad. It remains busy, though, so be careful. 93Q Traffic Link, weekday mornings and afternoons.
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25: Tonight, mostly clear, some patchy fog in the overnight, low 43. Tomorrow, sunshine, high 70. 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

93Q Rick's Pick is next. I'm going to play a song for you that I think is going to be a hit. But first, a former Rick's Pick by Miley. His bass persuades. Hang tight.

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It's Baby Doll by Dominic Fike.

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1: 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It's the bangs for me. It's the hair. It's the makeup. It's the raspy voice, Tyler. I love everything about her, and I'm so excited we're going to be sending someone to see her.
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